0: Northeast Nebraska Country, U.S. 92, kicking off the 7 o'clock hour. 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

0: So have you made the best of your summer? 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George Strait, U.S. 92.
1: She was storming through the house that day, and I could tell she was leaving. And I thought, oh, she'll be back, till she turned around and pointed at the wall and said,

We have a country birthday today. Do you remember Andy Griggs? Well, today he is 53. Cody Johnson, US 92.

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0: 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When severe weather strikes, US 92 strikes first.
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0: 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Thunderstorms overnight, low of 68. Tomorrow, some morning thunderstorms, then cloudy late, high of 79. And on Saturday, morning fog with thunderstorms developing later with a high of 79. Right now, 79, downtown Norfolk. 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

0: Eric Church on US 92. So Garth Brooks is doing a big arena tour, and he's announced his fourth city. He's coming to Washington, D.C. He'll be at the Capital One Arena on September 18th and 19th. Tickets will go on sale next Friday, the 21st. And based on the trend with previous cities, it wouldn't be surprising if he added two additional shows at D.C.
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Nebraska Country, U.S. 92, and good Thursday night to you. 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

Sawyer Brown on US 92. Well, it was on this day 31 years ago, back in 95. Yankees Hall of Famer great Mickey Mantle died after a battle with a liver cancer. He was only 63. 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
0: 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Thunderstorms overnight, low of 68. Tomorrow, some morning thunderstorms, then cloudy late. High of 79, and on Saturday, morning fog with thunderstorms developing later in the day with a high of 79. Right now, 75 downtown Norfolk.
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0: Kenny Chesney on Northeast Nebraska Country, U.S. 92. So this summer, we're hitting the road to celebrate America's birthday, the Nebraska way, by shining a light on the small towns that make our state so strong. 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
0: 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Thunderstorms overnight, low of 68. Tomorrow, some morning thunderstorms, then cloudy late, high of 79. And on Saturday, morning fog, then thunderstorms developing later with a high of 79. Right now, 72, downtown Norfolk.
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But she looks back, yeah, she throws me a kiss like, honey, I sure want you. And it's 103 between her and me, and only 92 in Daytona. 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

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Hey, it's A-Rod broadcasting live in the Farmers Pride US 92 studios. 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

0: 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When severe weather strikes, US 92 strikes first.
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0: 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Thunderstorms overnight, low of 68. Tomorrow morning, thunderstorms, then cloudy late, high of 79. And on Saturday, morning fog with thunderstorms developing later with a high of 79. Right now, 71, downtown Norfolk.
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7: 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Thunderstorms overnight, low of 68. Tomorrow morning thunderstorms, then cloudy late, high of 79, and on Saturday, morning fog with thunderstorms developing later with a high of 79. Right now, 70, downtown Norfolk.
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0: 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Ever wonder who's behind that local sign? 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
5: My pleasure.
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6: 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Thunderstorms overnight, low of 68. Friday, some morning thunderstorms, then cloudy late. High of 79, and on Saturday, morning fog with thunderstorms developing late with a high of 79.
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8: 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Thunderstorms overnight, low of 68. Friday morning thunderstorms, then cloudy late, high of 79. And on Saturday, morning fog with thunderstorms developing later in the day with a high of 79.
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6: 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Thunderstorms overnight, low of 68. Friday morning thunderstorms, cloudy late, high of 79, and on Saturday, morning fog with thunderstorms developing later in the day with a high of 79.
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9: 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We appreciate it.
10: My pleasure.
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5: 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Thunderstorms overnight, low of 68. Friday morning thunderstorms, then cloudy late, high of 79. And on Saturday, morning fog with thunderstorms developing late with a high of 79.
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The National Weather Service in Omaha has issued a severe thunderstorm warning for Colfax County in northeastern Nebraska, southeastern Platte County in northeastern Nebraska, southwestern Dodge County, northern Butler County, northwestern Saunders County, until 4:15 a.m. At 3:34 a.m., severe thunderstorms were located along a line extending from 3 miles northeast of Columbus to 4 miles northeast of Bellwood to David City, moving northeast at 50 miles per hour. Expected hazards include 60 miles per hour wind gusts. This is a radar-indicated threat. Impact, expect damage to roofs, siding, and trees. Severe thunderstorms will be near Schuyler, Octavia, and Richland around 3:40 a.m. Linwood and Abbey around 3:45 a.m. Other locations in the path of these severe thunderstorms include North Bend and Morris Bluff. For your protection, move to an interior room on the lowest floor of a building. Torrential rainfall is occurring with these storms and may lead to flash flooding. Do not drive your vehicle through flooded roadways. Repeating, a severe thunderstorm warning has been issued until 4:15 a.m. for the following counties in Nebraska: Butler, Colfax, Dodge, Platte, and Saunders.

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The National Weather Service in Omaha has issued a flash flood warning for northwestern Dodge County, northeastern Colfax County in northeastern Nebraska, southeastern Cumming County in northeastern Nebraska, until 7 a.m. At 4:02 a.m., Doppler radar and automated rain gauges indicated thunderstorms producing heavy rain across the warned area. Between 1.5 and 2.5 inches of rain have fallen. The expected rainfall rate is 1 to 2 inches in 1 hour. Additional rainfall amounts of 1 to 2 inches are possible in the warned area. Flash flooding is ongoing or expected to begin shortly. Expected hazards include flash flooding caused by thunderstorms. Source, radar and automated gauges. Impact, flash flooding of small creeks and streams, urban areas, highways, streets and underpasses, as well as other poor drainage and low-lying areas. Some locations that will experience flash flooding include Scribner, Dodge, Snyder, Dead Timber State Recreation Area and Fishers Elementary. Turn around, don't drown when encountering flooded roads. Most flood deaths occur in vehicles. Be especially cautious at night when it is harder to recognize the dangers of flooding.

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The National Weather Service in Omaha has issued a severe thunderstorm warning for southwestern Burke County, southeastern Cumming County in northeastern Nebraska, northwestern Washington County, northwestern Dodge County, until 5 a.m. At 4:07 a.m., severe thunderstorms were located along a line extending from 2 miles southeast of Dodge to 5 miles southwest of Scribner to 5 miles northeast of North Bend, moving northeast at 50 miles per hour. Expected hazards include 60 miles per hour wind gusts. This is a radar-indicated threat. Impact, expect damage to roofs, siding, and trees. Severe thunderstorms will be near Scribner and Hupper around 4:15 a.m. West Point and Ewling around 4:20 a.m. Other locations in the path of these severe thunderstorms include Oakland. For your protection, move to an interior room on the lowest floor of a building. Torrential rainfall is occurring with these storms and may lead to flash flooding. Do not drive your vehicle through flooded roadways. Repeating, a severe thunderstorm warning has been issued until 5 a.m. for the following counties in Nebraska, Burt, Cumming, Dodge, and Washington.

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7: 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Some morning thunderstorms, then cloudy late today, high of 79. Tonight, low of 69, and on Saturday, morning fog, then thunderstorms developing later in the day with a high of 79.
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0: 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You've shopped there. 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
1: Yes, indeed. 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
0: Wow.
1: And that's called an incisional hernia. 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
0: Well, thanks for imparting that to our audience. We appreciate it.
1: My pleasure.
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4: 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Some morning thunderstorms, then cloudy later. High of 79 tonight, low of 69. And for your Saturday, morning fog with thunderstorms developing later with a high of 79.
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7: Good morning. An Omaha man wanted on two-year-old assault charges is in a northeast Nebraska jail after a traffic stop. Stanton County authorities say Joel Forrester was arrested Wednesday. Authorities say he was the passenger in a vehicle they clocked going 102 miles per hour about 8 miles east of Norfolk. Deputies say Forrester tried to give them a false name, but his fingerprints turned up that he had been wanted in Douglas County since June of last year. Authorities say he failed to appear in court after being arrested back in April 2024 on charges that he assaulted a pregnant woman in Omaha. He's now being held in Stanton pending a return to Douglas County. Northeast Power is breaking ground on two new solar facilities in northeast Nebraska. The project includes two 2.5-megawatt facilities near Jackson and Martinsburg. Northeast Power General Manager Tracy Golden says the projects have been 3 years in the making and will cost around $6 million.
8: The purpose of this is to basically lock in energy price and capacity so that we're not subjected to the volatility of the Southwest Power Pool market. So it locks it in. We know what the cost is going to be. Hopefully it'll all work out really good.
7: Last year, Northeast Power also broke ground on a roughly $10 million solar project near Osmond, which is still under construction. Northeast Power says the three facilities are expected to generate a combined 7.5 megawatts of power. While donor chairs sit empty across the country, the American Red Cross is facing its second-ever national blood crisis, and supplies are running low here in Nebraska. The Red Cross is the largest single provider of blood in the country and is hovering at just above a single-day supply of type O positive. Regional Communications Director Josh Murray says the drop has forced them to limit distributions to local hospitals. Murray says that gap creates direct consequences for patients. Some are forced to delay non-emergency procedures while waiting on essential transfusions. Murray says that just an extra three donors at every blood drive would be a step in the right direction. You can find more of today's news online at newschannelnebraska.com. From the NCN Newsroom, I'm Brandon Shanahan.
6: Good morning, Becca.
9: Good morning, Billy.
6: How are you today?
9: I think I'm okay. I think I'm doing all right today.
6: Did you get enough sleep last night?
9: I went to bed at 7 p.m.
6: Really?
9: And I have a story time for later this morning.
6: Okay.
9: Explaining why I went to bed so early.
6: Okay.
9: Maybe why I still need to wake up a little this morning. But overall, yeah, I'm okay.
6: Yeah.
9: I'm okay. It's a nice rainy morning.
6: Yeah, it feels good out, actually. You know, there's a little humidity in the air. Don't get me wrong. I can feel that. But, yeah, the rain felt good out there. You know what was really nice? Thanks to the folks last night over at Knox County Fair in Bloomfield for having us out.
9: Yeah, how'd that go?
6: Beautiful evening. You couldn't have asked for a better evening. There was a nice breeze. It was cool because of the clouds and overcast. There might have been a few drops that rolled through, but nothing major. But, you know, it's one of those events. You always hear about rodeo. It's rain or shine, unless there's lightning within a certain distance.
9: I just worry about the arena.
6: Yeah, you know, if
9: it's livestock
6: soft, if it's
9: in
6: horrible,
9: the arena.
6: then they can't do anything. Mm-hmm. But their ground, they said it was fine. You know, they only got maybe an inch and a half, I think one of the guys said. And I can't remember who it was. I want to say it was Mike, but I could be wrong. Not Mike. Maybe. sorry if I got your name wrong.
9: There's so many people that you probably talked to last time. Yeah,
6: and he was saying that they maybe got an inch and a half or so. Where you guys, he said, you guys got what, over 3 inches? I said, yeah, I was like about 3.5.
9: Yeah,
6: and some spots were sporadic,
9: close to five.
6: Yeah, and I said it was a little sporadic, but yeah, we did get a little over three and about 3.5 there. And so yeah, he said it just hit and just like swallowed it up. You know, it's so thirsty the ground is,
9: I know.
6: And it's like, whoa, and it was gone. And he said their That's arena good. Was basically fine.
9: I knew you were on for last night, and good.
6: It was a good time. We had, that place fills up. I mean, Knox County Fair, I don't care what you think, it's small town fair, but they fill the place every event. It's not just the Bowl-O-Rama.
9: Well, they have great entertainment.
6: And I mentioned that last night, too, mm-hmm. in one of my discussions. I don't know how they do it. I don't know the secret ingredients, the magic that goes on there, but I said, I don't know how you guys do it, but you're always getting big name acts, well known acts. And
9: I loved their show last year. It was my favorite, I think I went to all summer. One of my favorites. Now I'm blanking on his name. I'm trying to wake up this morning. Oh my goodness. He's a younger guy coming up on the scene. He had Heavens to Betsy. Last summer was his big hit.
6: Yeah.
9: Why am I blanking on his name?
6: Jackson Dean. Yep, you got
9: Jackson
6: it.
9: Dean last summer.
6: Yeah.
9: Best act I have seen in a very long time.
6: Yeah.
9: Like way better than his recordings.
6: Mm-hmm.
9: Just phenomenal. His Great voice, live, yeah. just wow.
6: Right. I just, you know, the secret is, can you afford them, number one? Number two, is their tour going to be anywhere nearby that where they can do a little offshoot and come to you? If they have to totally reroute, not probably going to happen.
9: Mm-hmm.
6: Unless you pay for it. But otherwise, if you're on the path of the tour, little offshoots here and there, they're in. And so they've really gotten lucky, or it's magical. It's meant to be, whatever you want to choose, for them to get the great acts they do every year. Lauren Elena is tonight. Tomorrow night is Rodney Adkins. I mean, it's going to be a great, great weekend. And then they got the Demo Derby on Sunday. I mean, they pack it every event there at the Knox County Fair. People come from all around because that's one of the last fairs and events happening around that area.
9: I heard they have one of the best Demo Derbies around.
6: Huge.
9: When we were at Pierce County Fair weeks ago, I was talking to some of the demo guys.
6: Yeah.
9: Getting to know them, chatting them up. And they go, well, we go to Bloomfield. Mm-hmm. Every single year. That's the biggest one in the area.
6: Right. I don't know what the secret sauce is in Bloomfield, but I love it. I love what they're doing up there. Great folks, nice folks. And oh man, you had so many bull riders last night, and they came from all mm-hmm. over the country.
9: They do.
6: And it was a big thing, and I got to talk to a couple of them. They're young guys. I love them to death. Hunter and Dalton, I think, was their names. But you know, they don't have any plans beyond riding bulls at this point in their life. They're so focused on that. That's all they want to do.
9: They're just on the road.
6: And Hunter was like, yeah, I'm going to do it until I die. And I'm like, okay. Good luck, buddy.
9: Oh, man.
6: They were great guys. I love that enthusiasm. I was so inspired by how excited they were for what they do. They don't get paid a lot. They have other jobs, people, you know. Or they go town to town and they find work if they're going to be anywhere for a period of time.
9: Or they hope they win.
6: Yeah.
9: They get that cash prize.
6: They're hoping for money. They're hoping for some points. You know, it's
9: some of them have really great sponsors.
6: Yeah, that too. Mm-hmm. You have to have a name for yourself, though. But, and even local sponsors will help these guys out for gas money, hotels, whatever. Or, you know, whether it's food, because some of these guys will bunk in their cars. You know, when
9: Most,
6: they go,
9: yeah, their trailers.
6: Yeah, that too. And so it's like, these guys, it's just such a different lifestyle, but they are in it all the way. So it was great. I can't say enough good things. Thank you again, Knox County Fair Bloomfield, for having us out last night. Certainly appreciate that. And Lori, our sales rep, she just does a great job. Thank you to Lori for making this all happen. As always, she's just on top of everything. We're on top of the weather, too.
9: Yeah, there's some fog and mist out there this morning. So drive with caution with some light rain. So we continue to see showers and possible thunderstorms up until about 1. And then cloudy this evening. It's high near 78 today. Low is 65 overnight. And thunderstorms possible throughout the day tomorrow as well. And showers likely. We'll see thunderstorms tomorrow evening. High of 81 tomorrow. Low near 63. But it's showing it's going to be sunny on Sunday.
6: Nice.
9: No longer a chance of thunderstorms there. High near 77.
6: Yeah.
9: And maybe next week there's some spurts of some thunderstorms, but we'll know more when we get closer.
6: Right. Yeah. Everything changes.
9: And I do have an update on the Battle Creek City Summerfest. Oh. I know we've been monitoring that as well.
6: Yes.
9: As of now, they are continuing to do everything as planned. Okay. All the events scheduled as planned. Watch for updates on their Facebook page, Battle Creek NE Summer City Fest Fans. Mm-hmm. Or just look up on the search Battle Creek Summerfest.
6: Yeah.
9: It'll pop up. But yeah, they will let you know if there's any postponements or cancellations. But as of now, everything's going according to plan.
6: Okay, yeah. And, you know, a little rain shouldn't stop you from doing stuff, certain things. I know it's not always the best. It's not what you want in some cases. But, you know, you just kind of go with what you got and you do your thing. And so we're hoping for the best for not only Battle Creek with the Summer City Fest, but Knox County Fair and the concert tonight, too. So it is Beck and Billy here, US 92. Good morning to you. Thank you for coming along with us. We appreciate it. Our online shopping habits, what has been revealed?

0: Beck and Billy, US 92. So do you do any online shopping? My wife is a, what do you want to call it? Expert at online shopping, maybe? That's probably the best word, yeah. Books, groceries, clothes, toys for the grandkids, whatever it may be. We shop online for everything, it seems like. 93% of Americans, in fact, shopped online in the last week. Becca, did you shop online at all within the past week?
1: Yeah.
0: You did?
1: Yes, I did.
0: I don't shop online very often. Literally, I could probably shop online maybe once in every 4 to 6 months.
1: Well, I ordered something Tuesday.
0: Yeah.
1: And it arrived on Wednesday. Something for the office.
0: Yeah.
1: A work gadget.
0: Nice. The only thing I bought online, if you will, was I booked a hotel room recently. And that's about, if you consider that shopping, well then, yes, I did. Otherwise, it's been a while. Maybe like every 5-6 months or something I shop online. My wife, about every other day. The average household gets 2.9 packages a week. About 150
1: really?
0: Packages a year.
1: I believe that.
0: Yeah. Oh, without a doubt.
1: I know there's some households that get a package every single day. If not many, many, many.
0: Yeah.
1: A day.
0: And I don't know what the heck they're buying, but they're buying it. They're using it. That's great. But, you know, so many people prefer that because here's the reason. Magic words. Free shipping. People love the word free. And even though they could go buy it at their store maybe and buy it for the same price or even a little cheaper sometimes, depends. But if they hear the word free or see the word free, oh, I'm getting free shipping.
1: Well,
0: look at me.
1: Most people pay for Amazon Prime.
0: Yeah.
1: So then you get free shipping and fast delivery.
0: Yeah.
1: I pay for it.
0: Oh, yeah, we do too.
1: But also, I like to watch Amazon Prime on video.
0: Yeah.
1: And it's kind of included in the subscription.
0: Yeah. That's the reason we got it too.
1: Yeah.
0: Yeah.
1: And I do order a lot of things online. But the thing about it is it's convenience.
0: Mm-hmm.
1: If I'm at work and I know I need something, I only need that one thing, I don't want to try to find time in the day to go run to the store.
0: Yep.
1: So I'll just quickly put it online. Oh, it'll be here tomorrow or in 2 days.
0: Yeah.
1: Whatever.
0: And that is another key factor, too, besides when people see free, bells go off in their head, free shipping. Convenience.
1: Mm-hmm.
0: Because they don't want to have to go to the store and deal with people. I can't tell you how many times my wife has been in the store. I won't say which one. Starts with a W, but
1: it's overwhelming.
0: She'll sometimes be on the phone with me. I think she's gonna get in a fight. I really have to
1: mentally prepare.
0: Yes.
1: If it's a weekend and I'm going to Walmart. I'll drop it. Walmart. Everybody has that feeling.
0: Yeah.
1: Like, oh, I gotta go on a Sunday.
0: Uh-huh.
1: And then you get there, you try to get up early enough to beat the after church crowd.
0: Uh-huh.
1: But sometimes you just can't.
0: No, they're there. They're always everywhere.
1: And I worked there for a summer. And I always hated when I have to work the weekends because it's just the people.
0: Yeah.
1: So many people.
0: Mm.
1: You can't even get up and down the aisle.
0: Right. Yeah. Sometimes, speaking of the aisle, getting up and down, it's not maybe because the people. It's one person blocking the middle of the aisle, not being considerate and moving over to one side.
1: I should count how many times I say, excuse me. Pardon me while I'm in the Walmart.
0: My wife's biggest pet peeve is when people cut in front of her and don't say pardon me or excuse me. I mean, she's like standing there, maybe looking at something, and they'll just like force, you know, just, or they'll be too busy and they need to get by her now. And she's just like starting to pull over to the side.
1: You lose faith in humanity.
0: Yes.
1: A little bit.
0: Yes.
1: You do. We disconnect from each other a lot.
0: Mm-hmm. Yeah. If you haven't been in the store lately because you're doing a lot of online shopping, go take an adventure. See what it's like. A grocery store. Make it that.
1: I always think it's funny how I used to watch the Kardashians in college. Yeah. I used to watch them a lot.
0: Yeah.
1: Throughout my childhood as well. But they've gotten really out of hand. I can't even watch it anymore. It's wild.
0: Yeah.
1: But there was this one episode with one of the Jenner twins. They're not twins, but I call them twins.
0: Right. They seem like it.
1: They're basically. And she's like, Mom, we're going to go to a grocery store today. Like, she just pulls up in front of a grocery store. And it's one of those fancy, like, more fancy than a Whole Foods.
0: Yeah.
1: It's everything organic, everything triple the price.
0: Yeah.
1: And they're walking through and they're like, I don't know, the last time I was in a store. And they're just laughing and laughing. Like, where's this located? Where's that? And I'm like, you're kind of mocking everyday people.
0: Yeah, for sure.
1: Who go to the grocery store after work, provide for their family, have to go in there and get everything.
0: How out of touch with reality are
1: and
0: they?
1: Like, oh, I didn't know they sold this or that. Or blah, blah. I'm like, oh my gosh.
0: I didn't know. Oh, this is where we get our whatever?
1: And they were laughing. I don't know, the last time I pushed a shopping cart. Oh my gosh.
0: Idiots.
1: You can't believe it.
0: I know. And now the one, I don't remember, is it Kylie or whatever, that's got like the glasses, they got her own line of Meta glasses and
1: does
0: stuff.
1: Does she?
0: Yeah.
1: I wouldn't be surprised.
0: Yeah. The other one is kind of a quiet, I know which
1: Kendall.
0: Yeah.
1: Kendall's the supermodel and she's the most
0: I think that's
1: down to earth one.
0: That's quiet. I think
1: she rides
0: Kylie's
1: horses.
0: The one more out there.
1: Yeah, she just kinda is what she is.
0: Yeah. I was like, really?
1: Yeah,
0: that's that fam. That's people with money that don't really have a grasp of reality.
1: No, they have private jets.
0: Yes,
1: I don't think they know the last time they would have flown in even just first class,
0: right.
1: Like regular economy plane.
0: Right. Never. That is beneath them. Are you kidding?
1: Wow.
0: So what about your shopping habits? You got anything in the cart there? Yeah, that's the other thing we like to do: stuff our cart. So we get that free shipping because of the minimum purchase, yeah. Yeah, go put something in your cart today and buy it and then have your significant other, like, go whack-a-doodle like I do when I see every package show up and realize where the bank account's at after buying online. It's Beck and Billy, US 92.
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0: Beck and Billy, US 92. Our Spirit of Nebraska tour is taking place right now. There are so many. I'm just looking here at the website right now and the different businesses that you can go check out with the Spirit of Nebraska tour. So many in a variety of Northeast Nebraska towns. It is just crazy to think of, you know, you think of these small towns, and some of you might be going, well, you know, there's not a lot in certain towns. There is. There's more than you'd think. I mean, for Clearwater alone, I'm looking at what here, roughly 8 to 10, just at a quick glance. I mean, Ponca, same thing. You got about 8 there. I mean, there's some great businesses in these towns. You know, these are the businesses that keep these towns going. And we want you to go out and check them out. Take a little tour with us. And take your camera, your phone, whatever it is, so you can take some pics, too. Because as you're touring around these various towns in Northeast Nebraska, whether you're going to Atkinson, Why Not, Newcastle, Martinsburg, O'Neill, we want you to take some pictures. Because if you submit your pictures, you could possibly win a commemorative America's Birthday Celebration of 250-year t-shirt, which is pretty cool. But also along the way, we want you to get your votes in. What's your favorite stops? What's a favorite stop of yours? Just off the top of your head, something to think about that you've been, Becca, maybe in one of the small towns, a place you've been to that kind of sticks in your head. Do you have anything that, like, whether it be a little cafe somewhere or a shop that you went into? Because I have one in my head right now. I can, because it's in one of my favorite little towns here in Northeast Nebraska.
1: What's yours?
0: In Verdigris, Ryman's Coffee Company.
1: Oh.
0: I think that's what it is. But they have just a nice little place there. They do sometimes a little breakfast or lunch. I think they were doing supper, for a little bit of supper certain days here. But the variety of coffees, you know, they do some pastries. It's just a neat little place. They have a drive-thru even. And it's a really active little hub in that community of Verdigris. And we love going there. I don't know what it is. There's just something about Verdigris. And I said this before, and you've guessed it right away. It's the scenery. It's just beautiful scenery around there. And when you look at it, and then the town, the people are so nice. Everyone is so welcoming when you go into that town. And I love, too, the fact of and I don't know if they're still doing it, if it's still that time of year, if they've stopped doing it, but the Amish would come in and sell baked goods right there by...
1: Oh, yeah, you've mentioned this before.
0: I'm like, I love that. I love going there just to hang for a couple hours. Literally, in the town of Verdigris, just to go there. And then they have this little, like, antique shop.
1: I do like their vintage little antique store.
0: Yeah.
1: I bought a CD of reggae music last time I was there.
0: How funny.
1: And I made all the promo kids listen to it on the way back. It's like, we're listening to the reggae.
0: I mean, there's these great little towns with these great businesses that keep them going. Without these businesses, some of these towns, you know, everyone would be going out somewhere and people would move. You know, people would leave if some of these towns didn't have certain businesses. So we want you to get out there and support them as much as you can. Go check out, you know, say if you're over in Osmond, you can stop by there and go to Tiger Town. Maybe you want to stop by LG Pumping out of Osmond there. If you're going to Martinsburg, of course, you got to go to Bob's Bar. I mean, that's one of the stops, too. All these stops, check them out. You look at the map there. There's so many great businesses in these towns. You can take a picture of the businesses or just the area that you're in. Get it submitted. You can let us know your favorite stops along the way. You can get in for a $100 ethanol gift card as well where you're out and about touring. Big thanks to all our sponsors that are a part of that's helped make this happen. And, of course, those are Speedy Mart, Branding Barn, Renewable Fuels, Nebraska Ethanol Board. So get

0: out there, tour Northeast Nebraska, see what's out there. Take a day, take a weekend, maybe go drive around to some of these towns, take a weekend, stay in like one of those little motels that help support that town. I mean, it's great in my mind. I love it. It's through September 7th. So you have, you know, just under a month, but you have some time to get out there. I just looked at Royal. It's like the Royal Bar.
1: Oh, I love the Royal Bar.
0: I was like, oh my gosh, you got to go there.
1: They have good food.
0: Yeah, you got to go there.
1: And they've redone it.
0: Yeah.
1: It's a really cool spot.
0: Yeah, it's like, it's happening, mm-hmm. as they say.
1: Yeah.
0: So get out there and tour Northeast Nebraska. Get the spirit of Nebraska in you. You want all the details. You want to check out the map. 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Get out there and go. What are you waiting for? You have through September 7th. 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
5: Good morning. An Omaha man wanted on two-year-old assault charges is in a Northeast Nebraska jail after a traffic stop. Stanton County authorities say Joel Forrester was arrested Wednesday. Authorities say he was the passenger in a vehicle they clocked going 102 miles per hour about 8 miles east of Norfolk. Deputies say Forrester tried to give them a false name, but his fingerprints turned up that he had been wanted in Douglas County since June of last year. Authorities say he failed to appear in court after being arrested back in April of 2024 on charges that he assaulted a pregnant woman in Omaha. He's now being held in Stanton pending a return to Douglas County. The Madison County Sheriff's Office is asking for the public's help after numerous road signs were vandalized or stolen in rural Madison County. The damage was reported Monday and occurred across a large area from 830th Road North to 835th Road and from 540th Avenue east to 546th Avenue on Highway 121. The Sheriff's Office said the suspect or suspects ran over the signs and used a cutting torch to remove other signs and poles. Bridge and culvert markers, intersection signs, yield signs, and stop signs were among those targeted. Anyone with information is asked to contact the Madison County Sheriff's Office. Now time for a peek at today's sports. Norfolk Catholic head football coach Jeff Beller has been with the team for 41 years. After yet another summer of long, hot practices in the heat, Beller is proud to see how hard his players have been working.
6: Yeah, I feel really good about how hard our kids are working and their investment in wanting to be successful. I've always hoping that they learn some life lessons and it's a good experience for them being on our football team.
5: Beller has won 12 state titles in his tenure as head coach, the most out of any current high school coach in Nebraska. Norfolk Catholic will open up their season against Loganview at home on August 28th at Memorial Field. Nebraska linebacker Owen Chambliss was recognized earlier this week as the junior linebacker was named to the Butkus Award watch list, which is presented to the nation's top college linebacker. Semifinalists will be named in October, with finalists being confirmed in November. You can find more of today's news and sports online at newschannelnebraska.com. From the NCN Newsroom, I'm Brandon Shanahan.
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0: yep.
1: A little light rain. Currently 69 this morning. We'll see showers and possible thunderstorms continue till 1 this afternoon. High is 78, 65 overnight in cloudy skies. Thunderstorms and showers. There's a slight chance of thunderstorms, but a good chance of showers tomorrow. Starting in the morning, going until about 1 in the afternoon, and we see a good chance of thunderstorms and showers. Possible again tomorrow evening. High of 81, low near 63. Mostly sunny this Sunday. High of 77.
0: If you do have fog in your area, make sure you are cautious. You know, take your time. Make sure your headlamps are manually turned on. I'm sure the auto lamp will still be working. It's pretty dark out, but it may become light enough at a point where there's still some fog in the area. You might have to turn your headlamps on manually, but yeah, just be cautious out there. Might be a little thick in spots. Might be a little difficult to see, so might have to go a little slower. Not horrible, though. Speck and Billy, US 92.

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1: We have some tickets to give away. We were just talking about it earlier this morning. Bloomfield, the Knox County Fair, they have their demo derby this Sunday.
2: Crash 'em and bash 'em.
1: If you want tickets, free tickets, we have some right here in my hand.
0: Nice.
1: Can you see them, Billy?
0: I love them.
1: Right in my hand.
0: I want to use them. Can I use them?
1: It depends on anybody texting in and saying that they want them.
0: So if somebody
1: nobody wants them.
0: Okay, then I can have
1: them. Then you can have them.
0: It's this Sunday, by the way, is the demo derby. Knox County Fair Bloomfield. What do they have to do?
1: I want people to text in to 402-371-8792. The word demo.
0: Ooh.
1: Yeah.
0: Demo Derby Sunday, Knox County Fair. Okay, if you're not part of the text club, easy to do it. Text the word pickle, P-I-C-K-L-E, to the number 402-371-8792. And it's going to say, you want to receive stuff from US 92? Say yes, you're in, you're good to go. But again, what the word they need to text
1: now? You could
0: now.
1: Just text it now to 402-371-8792, the word demo.
0: Yes.
1: If you want a set of tickets to go to the Demo Derby, Bloomfield, Knox County Fair this Sunday.
2: Sunday, Sunday, Sunday.

0: Beck and Billy, US 92. Have we picked our winner or winners yet?
1: We still have a set of tickets up for grabs.
0: Okay.
1: So if anyone wants to text DEMO to 402-371-8792, we'll get you a set of tickets to go see the Demo Derby in Bloomfield. We have two winners so far this morning.
0: Congrats.
1: Congrats to Aaron and Kim.
0: Yeah. Nice job, guys. We still have some tickets left. So again, text the word DEMO to 402-371-8792. Are you a workout person in the morning or in the evening? You need to be cautious because certain workout habits can interfere with sleep by leaving the body too alert to wind down. Have you ever been that way? You've had so much energy as you're going to bed that it takes you a while to go to sleep. You ever had those moments?
1: When I was a server.
0: Yeah.
1: You get your adrenaline really going.
0: Yeah.
1: Sometimes I'd work till midnight, 1 or 2 in the morning for some events that I'd work.
0: Yeah.
1: And then you get home and you can't fall asleep for a little bit.
0: Right.
1: Because you're just go, go, go, go, go for hours.
0: And it catches up and it's just like.
1: Yeah, it's hard to fall asleep.
0: I've had a lot of those moments late at night. And it's not necessarily exercising. We're talking about people that exercise. But there's certain things, you know what we're talking about. You do activities or your certain kind of job or whatever you do. And you get like the second wind, so to speak. And you don't know what to do. You got this energy to expend somehow. And so maybe you're watching something or maybe you're just kind of like fiddling on your phone, doing something, just kind of help try and get that energy focus, get it out. But there's people that exercise at night, which it's not my thing to do at night. If I'm going to exercise, it's in the morning or late morning. They say that exercising within 2 hours of bedtime and watching out for caffeine and other stimulants and pre-workout supplements could help you get a better sleep. You need to avoid exercising within 2 hours of bed and watch your caffeine and other stimulant intake. Lighter evening activities such as just some light stretching, restorative yoga, walking, that all can help with relaxation as opposed to the actual workouts. Moderate aerobic exercise, I guess they say, is also associated with better sleep. Have you ever done aerobic exercise?
1: No.
0: I obviously
1: I think
0: not.
1: Of water aerobics. That's my first thought.
0: I would love to do that. Yeah.
1: The YMCA hosts them, like the classes, but I know it's a bunch of old people.
0: We should do it. And film it.
1: Do some water aerobics.
0: Yeah.
1: They have like the little weights and they lift them out of the pool.
0: I'm in. We should do that.
1: Okay.
0: Yeah.
1: I have the YMCA app so I can look at when the next classes are.
0: Right.
1: So I'll let you know. Okay. Usually they do them like early morning.
0: And that's
1: Saturday
0: good.
1: Saturday mornings.
0: That's good. Again, they say exercising, you know, probably anytime during the day is good. Avoid, again, exercising within 2 hours of bed. Watch your caffeine. Watch other stimulants. Because a lot of people, they'll do the pre-workout drinks.
1: Get you all jacked up.
0: Yeah. And it's like, that's not good for you. You ever done yoga?
1: Yeah.
0: I have it. My wife has a couple times.
1: It's nice.
0: Yeah. Is it as
1: works
0: calming?
1: On your breathing.
0: Yeah. Is it as calming, though?
1: Yeah.
0: Okay.
1: Well, it depends on what kind of class you take.
0: I guess so, yeah.
1: The ones I've been to, they turn the lights down really low.
0: Mm.
1: They play some calming music.
0: Yeah.
1: And they kind of talk like this. Now we're going to go into this position. Hold it for 10. Now lift your arms up slowly. Tilt to the side. That's how it is.
0: Oh, wow.
1: It's really nice.
0: Yeah. I probably would like that.
1: If you're flexible, it's a good thing to take because it's hard sometimes to get all stretched out those positions and then re-stretch here and hold and hold this for 10 seconds. Yeah.
0: I don't know if I can.
1: If you can do it.
0: I don't know if I can hold stuff for like.
1: I have a yoga mat. You can borrow it.
0: Oh, we got one at home.
1: Yeah.
0: My wife's done it a couple times.
1: Believe it or not, I needed a yoga mat for a class I took in college. Mm-hmm. You know what class it was?
0: I can't even imagine.
1: Would you need a yoga mat for a college class? Acting.
0: Oh.
1: I had to take an acting class for my bachelor's degree. And they required, on the syllabus, to purchase a yoga mat.
0: Really?
1: Mm-hmm.
0: Huh.
1: And we would do, because your body's the instrument.
0: Yes.
1: Your body. is what you use for your art.
0: Right.
1: And we would do all of these yoga poses and all these stretches and all of these. It was like half yoga, half acting.
0: Uh-huh.
1: To loosen up your body and get ready for acting adventures.
0: Get in the right mental state.
1: Mm-hmm.
0: Yeah. Oh, I see that for sure.
1: I actually really enjoyed that class. It was fun.
0: That's right up your alley. That's your type of thing, you know?
1: it was fun.
0: Yeah. So if you're looking for stuff to do, remember in the evenings, if that's your exercise time, make it light. Make it non...
1: It's a meditation, maybe.
0: Active, so to speak. Yeah.
1: Nice. I know people who meditate before they go to bed.
0: Sometimes I have meditated just even during the day. I just need calming moments because my brain is like hot-wired and I'm like going 100 miles an hour. And so I'll just sit there. I'll go in my office and I'll sit there and just focus. I don't always close the door, but sometimes I'll just kind of sit there, close my eyes, get into a state and just let
1: everything
0: go away. Well,
1: yoga can be considered meditation depending on what kind you do.
0: Yeah, yeah.
1: Deep breaths.
0: I just want to get back focused and just kind of remember what's important. What do I need to do? And just refresh my body, so to speak.
1: I think Simon and Garfunkel is a form of meditation.
0: The music? Yeah, good stuff.
1: Yeah. Just listen to it. Put your phone down. Just sit there with your eyes closed.
0: Yeah.
1: Yeah, that's
0: I've done that too plenty of times. Just listen to music. Close your eyes. Listen to music. Do your own form of meditation. However you want to do it. It's all you. But yeah, watch your workouts when you're doing them. And you'll probably have some better sleep, especially if you do them during the daytime or very early evening before bed, within 2 hours. It's Beck and Billy, US 92.
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1: 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And today, we're going to be talking about hernias. 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
2: Yes, indeed. 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
1: 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We appreciate it.
2: My pleasure.
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6: Good morning. An Omaha man wanted on two-year-old assault charges is in a northeast Nebraska jail after a traffic stop. Stanton County authorities say Joel Forrester was arrested Wednesday. Authorities say he was the passenger in a vehicle they clocked going 102 miles per hour about 8 miles east of Norfolk. Deputies say Forrester tried to give them a false name, but his fingerprints turned up that he had been wanted in Douglas County since June of last year. Authorities say he failed to appear in court after being arrested back in April of 2024 on charges that he assaulted a pregnant woman in Omaha. He's now being held in Stanton pending a return to Douglas County. Northeast Power is breaking ground on two new solar facilities in northeast Nebraska. The project includes two 2.5-megawatt facilities near Jackson and Martinsburg. Northeast Power General Manager Tracy Golden says the projects have been 3 years in the making and will cost around $6 million.
7: The purpose of this is to basically lock in energy price and capacity so that we're not subjected to the volatility of the Southwest Power Pool market. So it locks it in. We know what the cost is going to be. Hopefully it'll all work out really good.
6: Last year, Northeast Power also broke ground on a roughly $10 million solar project near Osmond, which is still under construction. Northeast Power says the three facilities are expected to generate a combined 7.5 megawatts of power. While donor chairs sit empty across the country, the American Red Cross is facing its second-ever national blood crisis, and supplies are running low here in Nebraska. The Red Cross is the largest single provider of blood in the country and is hovering at just above a single-day supply of type O positive. Regional Communications Director Josh Murray says the drop has forced them to limit distributions to local hospitals. Murray says that gap creates direct consequences for patients. Some are forced to delay non-emergency procedures while waiting on essential transfusions. Murray says that just an extra three donors at every blood drive would be a step in the right direction. You can find more of today's news online at newschannelnebraska.com. From the NCN Newsroom, I'm Brandon Shanahan.
8: Look at your forecast this morning. Still some light rain.
0: Mm-hmm.
8: Still some fog.
0: Mm-hmm.
8: And still some mist.
0: Yeah.
8: 69, high is 78 today. We'll see showers and thunderstorms likely throughout the day, the morning, until about 1 this afternoon. Otherwise cloudy, high near 78, 65 overnight, 81 tomorrow with chances of showers and thunderstorms all throughout the day and evening. Low near 63. Mostly sunny this Sunday. High near 77.
0: Coming up, we have for you Becca's story. No, not her life story. Story of recent happenings. We'll give you that from yesterday. So that will be about 20 past. Make sure you tune in around 40 past, $1,000 minute.
8: Yesterday was a day. Yeah.
0: One
8: feel
0: of those
8: a little out of
0: life.
8: Sorts. Yeah. It was humbling. It was embarrassing and humbling.
0: Oh.
8: Ah. And so I'm going to share it for the public now. Yeah.
0: Oh my gosh. I could about imagine now. I don't even know yet. She won't tell me.
8: I was like, you're going to wait.
0: Yeah, she wants my honest reaction.
8: She's
0: from
8: like,
0: it right
8: then and
0: there.
8: What time did you go to bed? I'm like, 6:55, 7 p.m. And you'll understand why.
0: That's coming up again. $1,000 minute. We'll have a question too for you today. And but next, this goes back to losing faith in humanity. We'll talk about something that's happened that is uncalled for. I get what people are doing, but this is getting out of hand. You got Becca and Billy, US 92.

0: Beck and Billy, US 92. So this is disgusting. The World War II Memorial on the National Mall in Washington was found vandalized yesterday. The fountain was overflowing with bubbles. That's not horrible. But what is the pink spray paint that was scrawled across the site, and the spray paint said, "Clean hands, dirty money." Okay, we get it, people. But no matter how politically charged you are, vandalizing property is not helping your cause.
1: I got to look at this photo. I got to see what this is. It says red graffiti. You said it's pink?
0: Yeah, they said it's pink. Maybe it looks red in the picture.
1: Oh, wow. This is really sad. What does that have to do with anything that you feel?
0: Right.
1: What does people dying for our freedom and our country have to do with how you feel about current politics?
0: Mm-hmm. Or certain situations, even if you're against war, and I get it, dirty money, you know, that can lead into, again, but then it's political view
1: make
0: of war.
1: It, like, the why they put soap in the fountains and had the bubbles going everywhere.
0: Yeah.
1: Clean, yeah.
0: Yeah. It's not, the bubbles thing isn't horrible, but the pink spray paint or red, I'm trying to see it. This camera guy, he is horrible.
1: Yeah, it's, have you seen it? This one? Is this the one you're looking at?
0: Yeah.
1: And then they left the paint jar there, and it's like all over the place.
0: It's like, why are you doing this? I mean,
1: red spray paint.
0: Yeah.
1: Yeah, World War II Memorial. It's right there when you walk into it. Interesting.
0: Yeah,
1: that
0: now
1: is
0: I've seen
1: interesting.
0: It. Now on this here, this yeah, I don't know if that's pink or red, but they said pink. So I'm just like, oh, and there's another color there too.
1: Yeah, there's like some green all over the place as well,
0: oh
1: like spray painted green. If you want to look at the photos, they're probably anywhere. If
0: you just
1: Google
0: vandalism World War II Memorial, Washington. This is really, this makes you lose faith in humanity sometimes when you see stuff like this is just uncalled for. It's great.
1: I get freedom of speech. I get say what you want to say,
0: have
1: protest,
0: your
1: do your things. But time and place,
0: yes,
1: especially location of where you're doing this, keep the veterans out of it.
0: Yeah.
1: Keep any memorial of anyone,
0: yeah,
1: especially our veterans. That's yeah. a no.
0: Right. Yeah, the World War II Memorial there at the National Mall, Washington, vandalized. And here's the thing. If they get caught, it's probably going to be some fine because this can be cleaned up. However,
1: it's just an ethics thing.
0: Yeah.
1: Your morals.
0: Right.
1: How far will you go to make a point?
0: It could
1: be worse. It could. Like, it's just one place they vandalize in the bubbles. There's only paint on one location of the memorial.
0: Yeah. But that could lead to more. I mean, you know, get this cleaned up. They're going to maybe then go vandalize something else. Who knows? But just stop it. You know, if you want your voice heard,
1: a privilege that we have these facilities open to the public,
0: yeah,
1: that any person, an American or anyone from another country traveling,
0: yeah,
1: can stop and walk through our memorials.
0: Yeah.
1: If you've ever been to Washington, D.C., it's a massive park. You could just walk and see everything. No cost, free, open to the public. They make and put these things for the American people to look at,
0: yeah,
1: and think about the past and think about those who died for where we are today.
0: Yeah.
1: And so I think about those people who get that opportunity. Mm-hmm. Yes, I can finally go to D.C. I get to see maybe the World War II Memorial. That's what I really want to see.
0: Yeah.
1: And it's vandalized and there's bubbles everywhere.
0: Yeah. It's just, come on. If you want to be heard, say something, you know, have a little get together.
1: When you go to D.C., there's people with protests and pitchforks and whatever in front of the White House.
0: Right.
1: Yeah, keep it there.
0: Yeah,
1: do it in the streets. I don't care, but not
0: show your face. Don't be cowardice like this and spray paint stuff. I mean, if you want to be heard, just say something. Get somewhere. Get your group together. Be out there. Do your little protest. Your legal gathering that you can do for a public display of belief, and do your thing. And that's great. You can do what you want. we're not trying to take
1: freedom
0: away
1: of
0: rights.
1: Speech. Yes, yes, yes. But to
0: vandalize
1: but have
0: property.
1: Have some empathy for others.
0: Yes, especially a memorial. Ugh, dear Lord. Anyway,
1: if they touch my Abe Lincoln, if they touch him. I will fly down to D.C. myself.
0: That's bad juju right there, by the way. I'm just saying.
1: Everybody loves Mr. Abe Lincoln.
0: I don't care what side of the aisle you're on.
1: I don't care. We were never alive for it. Okay, right. But we can all agree he was a fantastic man.
0: Yeah, he was. Did so many good things.
1: Spray paint him. I'm going to find who did it.
0: And then we're going to spray paint your pants. You're going to walk around with multicolored pants. Yeah, so it's just something. Google it, World War II Memorial, Washington, the graffiti, if you want
1: to
0: check that out.
1: To make us feel a little better this morning about America and patriotism, let's do our Pledge of Allegiance, Billy.
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was free. Now here I am, a thousand stones away from him. 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And I'm proud to be on this peaceful piece of property.

0: Beck and Billy, US 92. Coming up, the story we've been waiting for.
1: Stop it. You're building it up for something. What is it? He's just nosy. He wants to know why.
0: I am so, like, curious on this right now.
1: It's really embarrassing.
0: It caused you to go to bed at 7 o'clock last night.
1: Yeah.
0: This is big. This is really
1: huge. I went to bed early. What's the reason why?
0: We're going to find out right after the weather here on US 92.
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1: Still 69 this morning, light rain with fog mist mixture as we continue to see showers and possible thunderstorms until 1 this afternoon. High of 78 today, overnight cloudy, dropping to 65. 81 tomorrow, another slight chance of thunderstorms. Showers likely all throughout the day, and we're seeing a good chance of thunderstorms and showers Saturday evening. And mostly sunny this Sunday, high near 77.
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1: What happened to me yesterday?
0: We're going to learn all
1: I'm
0: about it.
1: Still recovering.
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0: And Billy, US 92. All right.
1: The time has come, Billy. You want to know what happened to me yesterday?
0: So, yeah, you were gone for a little while yesterday.
1: You asked me what I was up to yesterday morning, what I was doing with my day. And I said I had to drive my sister to a doctor's appointment.
0: Yes.
1: So I was driving her to Omaha, drove her there. We get to the doctor, CHI health place. Okay. Yeah. We're there. And she's like, you want to come back to the examination room with me? I was like, do I have to? And she said, please, will you go with me? And I was like, okay, yeah, fine, whatever. So I'm sitting there in the examination room. And mind you, the surgeon comes in. He's, you know, doing some things, asking her questions, checking on her. And everything he's doing out of sight. I'm not seeing anything. Yeah. I'm choosing not to watch. Right. I don't want to see anything that he's doing.
0: Uh-huh.
1: And all of a sudden, I wake up on the ground. I passed out. And I wake up to the nurse, the surgeon, and my sister hovering over me.
0: No
1: and
0: way.
1: And they're like, we think you just had a seizure. And I respond with, I was seeing Meadows. I don't know. I was like coming out of it. And yeah. I was just like, I was seeing Meadows. I was in the Meadows. Yeah, I passed out.
0: The Meadows, like the Meadows on the plains, or like the Meadows retirement community?
1: No, like I was in the prairie.
0: In the prairie, okay.
1: I go, usually really? I see birds, seagulls, never prairies. And I'm like saying this, and they're like, what? What's happening?
0: Usually, what do you mean usually? How often does this happen?
1: Yeah, and like my sister's in like a gown. She's just like laying there. Like she was the one that was there for the appointment.
0: I was just there for her.
1: I'm supposed to be driving her to and from this appointment. And the surgeon goes, yeah, I'm going to clear you to drive. You have to drive your sister home. Like I have to be driven home.
0: Yeah.
1: I can't drive.
0: Right.
1: He goes, because you might have another episode. I'm like, no, I'm fine. But it was so weird because I pass out when I get my blood drawn. I pass out when I'm poked by a needle. Never have I passed out from just being in the room, someone else going through medical things. I just fainted.
0: I think your body, your brain.
1: I can't even watch Grey's Anatomy. I wasn't watching anything.
0: But I think the thought of it, you know.
1: Yeah, the thought of it.
0: Yeah.
1: I hit the ground. And apparently, I was sitting there in the chair, and my eyes were wide open. My sister said, I've never seen your eyes so wide before.
0: Oh, gosh.
1: There was not a thought behind them. You were not home. She said, you were shaking like you were having a seizure. She goes, the surgeon, like, looks up for my sister and goes, is your sister epileptic? Does she have, like, seizures? And my sister goes, no. I don't even know her. And, like, joking around thinking, I'm pulling a joke.
0: Right.
1: No, I'm not home. I'm not there. And then the surgeon, like, moves me to the ground and, like, puts me on my side because you can, like, bite your tongue
0: really
1: bad if you're having a seizure. And I was like, no, I just passed

0: The thought of what he was doing to my sister, I hit the ground.
1: Yeah.
0: I was out.
1: Man.
0: I was so embarrassed. I woke up and I knew what had happened because you can feel it coming on.
1: Yeah.
0: Like, I know when I'm going to pass out because my face, like, it feels like little pins poking you and you get really lightheaded.
1: And you didn't say anything to anybody.
0: And there was a mirror right next to me. I looked at my face and it's completely white. And I went, oh, no. Oh, no. And I was, like, doing these little exercises. I was, like, tapping my fingertips. And I was just thinking of other things aside from what was going on.
1: Yeah.
0: And I was like, okay, you're at the beach. Okay, you're at work. You're doing this and that. No, I was out. And
1: it
0: I woke up on the ground.
1: Overcame you and just said, you're done.
0: Yeah, and I felt so bad. And I woke up and they're like, we got to get her an apple juice. And mind you, my sister had been, you know, on the table, whatever. No, they like, forget about her. They're grabbing the pillow from the examination room.
1: Your sister
0: room.
1: Is like, forget about me. Check her.
0: And she's like, I forgot about the pain. She said, I was more worried about you. And yeah, it was embarrassing. They had to put a rag on my head. And he's like, do not get up from the ground. The surgeon's like yelling at me. He's like, do not get up. Because I was just getting up. I was like, it's fine. I just passed out. This happens a lot.
1: Oh, God.
0: I was like, it's been a few years, but this is common. This is fine. Like, everyone thinking I'm having a seizure.
1: Yeah, but it's just your reaction, your body's reaction to, again, what's... So, now, again, repeat this so we all know what happened. Needles...
0: Anytime I get my blood drawn, I pass out.
1: Yeah.
0: Every single time. Or I get an IV put in.
1: Okay.
0: Well, I've thrown up before from an IV.
1: And the thought of just a medical procedure.
0: Yes. Well, I guess that's something new I discovered yesterday is don't ask me to be in the delivery room. Any friends of mine, if you're pregnant and you want me to be there, no.
1: Nope.
0: I'm not going to be there.
1: No.
0: Any sort of anything, I'm out. I'm done. Yeah. I passed out.
1: Did they, like, do anything with you? Did they examine you anymore?
0: No, he said, since you say you do this a lot, this is common. Like, I've been to the hospital to get tests done because I pass out a lot.
1: No.
0: I don't have POTS. That was a thought that they maybe thought I had it.
1: Mm-hmm.
0: But it's just
1: it's a reaction.
0: The thing is I'm not, it's not a mental thing. Like, I'm not scared of needles.
1: Yeah.
0: Like, I can look at a shot and be like, yeah, I can get the shot. I'm not going to freak out. But, like, the feeling in my body, I go numb and I pass out. It's like my body goes through, like, trauma, like shock.
1: For some reason, that's its reaction.
0: And that's why I thought I'd be fine in the examination room because...
1: It wasn't you.
0: It wasn't me.
1: Yeah.
0: My body wasn't experiencing the trauma. But just the surgeon describing what he was doing, and it wasn't anything extreme.
1: No.
0: I was out on the ground, on the floor. But like 30 seconds, I was out.
1: I think also because your sister was in pain and that.
0: And I love her so much. And I was like, ah. Right.
1: Yeah. And that reaction from that and then him talking about what he's doing.
0: I don't know.
1: Done,
0: and the room was stuffy.
1: It overcame you.
0: Yeah. And the thing about CHI is they have Creighton University a part of that. And so it's a lot of students. And the nurse was a student nurse.
1: Yeah.
0: And she even was asking me when we came back there, she goes, are you going to be okay? I go, yeah. I said, I'm a little squirrely around this stuff, but it's not me. I'll be fine. And she kept checking on me throughout the appointment. I'm like, it's not about me.
1: Yeah.
0: I was like, focus on her. She's the one that needs the attention. It's not about me.
1: Yeah.
0: I'm just here for emotional, you know.
1: Yeah.
0: Nope. No. And the nurse... She's like trying to make me feel better. She goes, you taught me a lot today. This is definitely going to be a part of my end of the day evaluation.
1: You're in some journal somewhere
0: now. I know I'm in somebody's class discussion. I'm educating the future healthcare workers.
1: Yeah, that's how
0: that's
1: you look
0: what
1: at
0: I
1: it.
0: Did yesterday.
1: You're being a beneficial instrument to their life.
0: Yeah. How embarrassing.
1: Wow.
0: Right?
1: Are you okay?
0: Yeah, I'm fine. It just takes it out of you for a little bit. Like, I was exhausted.
1: Oh, yeah.
0: So that's why I went to bed at 7 p.m. last night,
1: drinking
0: lots of water.
1: Yeah, that would wipe you out. Kind of like that pass
0: out.
1: But
0: my sister was so scared because it looked like I was having a seizure.
1: Yeah.
0: Like, I
1: would have been
0: shaking.
1: Too. But it was just your body's reaction to the...
0: Because I was sitting in a chair in a weird position.
1: Fear maybe what was happening or something?
0: My body accepted it. I think it's just I was sitting in the chair in a weird... Like, had my legs crossed and I was kind of like knowing I was trying to get myself out of passing out.
1: Yeah.
0: So I was like kind of sitting weird. And I think my body wanted to collapse, but it was sitting in a weird position that I was like shaking.
1: Wow.
0: Yeah, so I feel really bad. My sister's like, I'm never taking you into the examination room ever again.
1: That's why you asked.
0: And then I was laying on the floor, and I was just saying the wildest things, because I was like half awake. And I was like, yeah, I see meadows all the time. I'm seeing seagulls. And the surgeon's like, okay, I'm going to head out now. I got to go to an actual procedure, a surgery. He went to a surgeon. Yeah.
1: You're like, I'm going to send in the mental health specialist here. I'll be right back.
0: Oh,
1: he'll
0: my
1: be
0: gosh.
1: Right back. He'll be right back.
0: And
1: he'll
0: I just
1: right
0: said,
1: back.
0: This is why I can't have children.
1: Yeah.
0: There's no way I can have a baby. Absolutely no way.
1: You'd
0: I can't even
1: days.
0: Sit in a room. So I learned something about myself yesterday.
1: Oh, wow.
0: Don't ever ask me for any assistance in a medical situation.
1: As long as you're okay, though, that's the main thing. You're
0: I'm
1: fine.
0: I'm fine. I'll be fine. Yeah. It's something that's happened plenty of times that it doesn't scare me.
1: But it's been a while.
0: It's been a while, yeah.
1: Yeah. So now we know. Don't go into the exam room for anything.
0: Don't draft me. Don't put me in any war field at all, because someone's going to get wounded in front of me and I'm going to act like a possum. They're going to think I'm dead because I'm just out on the ground. Yeah.
1: So, like when you go to the doctor and you, like when you're having a doctor appointment for you personally, does it bother you to that point too? Or,
0: well, I don't have any medical issues where I've ever had to
1: you're
0: have.
1: You're 23 though.
0: Yeah,
1: you're
0: where
1: not.
0: I've had like in-depth things done to me. Just blood tests and things like that. And yes, I do pass out.
1: Right, yeah.
0: I've had my wisdom teeth out, and that's where it was really, really bad.
1: Yeah.
0: Like little minor procedures, had my tonsils out. That was horrible. Mm-hmm. Any minor procedure I've had, there's always complications. I'm always passing out. I'm fainting. I'm doing this and that. I'm a hot mess. And I even tell them too, I'm like, I'm so sorry, guys, but I just know I'm going to pass out.
1: Yeah.
0: And it's not a mental thing. It's just my body just goes in shock, and I don't know why.
1: Wow.
0: I said, but when I wake up, just get me an apple juice. I'll be fine. I just need a little juice and
1: you're
0: I'll be okay.
1: Them.
0: And then I go back to work. I'm like, I'm fine.
1: Yep. Oh, man. As long as you're okay, that's what
0: I know there's
1: about.
0: Other people out there who definitely pass out. And I feel really bad because I would love to give blood. I'd love to donate blood, especially because there's a shortage right now.
1: Yeah.
0: They really need donations.
1: Yeah.
0: I can't do it.
1: Right.
0: I can't even get my finger poked. I'm out.
1: Yeah.
0: Like, imagine having to have that for, what, 20 minutes or so?
1: Oh, that
0: and they're getting the blood out of you?
1: Serious struggle.
0: Even
1: for
0: the
1: you.
0: Thought of blood makes me wheezy.
1: Yeah.
0: I can't watch Grey's Anatomy. I can't watch any doctor show.
1: Yeah.
0: At all.
1: I get it.
0: Makes
1: get
0: me
1: it.
0: Sick.
1: Yeah.
0: Mm. But if it's livestock, no problem. None at all.
1: Human beings is one thing.
0: Humans,
1: animals are another.
0: It's just weird.
1: And your sister's okay, too.
0: She's fine. She had to drive me home.
1: Yeah.
0: I felt horrible.
1: We're clearing you to drive her home. I love
0: I'm
1: that.
0: I'm so embarrassed.
1: Don't be embarrassed. It happens.
0: So
1: happen.
0: I took work off to take care of my sister, but then she ended up having to take care of me. Yeah.
1: And
0: my mother's like on the phone. She goes, do I just need to drive down there and get both of you? I'm so sorry, guys.
1: Oh, man. Man, that's crazy.
0: Yeah.
1: So now we know what to look for, people. You ever see Becca?
0: Don't
1: be in a medical situation around her at all.
0: If you're bleeding, get out of my sight.
1: Right.
0: I don't want to see your blood. I don't.
1: Becca and Billy and News is on the way. US 92.
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8: Good morning. An Omaha man wanted on two-year-old assault charges is in a northeast Nebraska jail after a traffic stop. Stanton County authorities say Joel Forrester was arrested Wednesday. Authorities say he was the passenger in a vehicle they clocked going 102 miles per hour about 8 miles east of Norfolk. Deputies say Forrester tried to give them a false name, but his fingerprints turned up that he had been wanted in Douglas County since June of last year. Authorities say he failed to appear in court after being arrested back in April of 2024 on charges that he assaulted a pregnant woman in Omaha. He's now being held in Stanton pending a return to Douglas County. The Madison County Sheriff's Office is asking for the public's help after numerous road signs were vandalized or stolen in rural Madison County. The damage was reported Monday and occurred across a large area from 830th Road North to 835th Road and from 540th Avenue east to 546th Avenue on Highway 121. The Sheriff's Office said the suspect or suspects ran over the signs and used a cutting torch to remove other signs and poles. Bridge and culvert markers, intersection signs, yield signs, and stop signs were among those targeted. Anyone with information is asked to contact the Madison County Sheriff's Office. Now time for a BCAT Today Sports. Norfolk Catholic head football coach Jeff Beller has been with the team for 41 years. After yet another summer of long, hot practices in the heat, Beller is proud to see how hard his players have been working.
9: Yeah, I feel really good about how hard our kids are working and their investment in wanting to be successful. I've always hoping that they learn some life lessons and it's a good experience for them being on our football team.
8: Beller has won 12 state titles in his tenure as head coach, the most out of any current high school coach in Nebraska. Norfolk Catholic will open up their season against Loganview at home on August 28th at Memorial Field. Nebraska linebacker Owen Chambliss was recognized earlier this week as the junior linebacker was named to the Butkus Award watch list, which is presented to the nation's top college linebacker. Semifinalists will be named in October, with finalists being confirmed in November. You can find more of today's news and sports online at newschannelnebraska.com. From the NCN Newsroom, I'm Brandon Shanahan.
0: 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Pick up a cup of your favorite Brogy's blend. With your forecast this morning, we're still seeing some light rain. Fog and mist possible, currently around 69 this morning. Showers and possible thunderstorms until 1 this afternoon, but cloudy tonight. High of 78, drops to 65 overnight, 81 tomorrow. Good chance of showers all day long, all evening. There's a slight chance of thunderstorms up until 1 p.m., but a really good chance of thunderstorms Saturday overnight. But mostly sunny skies. There's no forecast for rain and thunderstorms on Sunday anymore. High near 77.
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0: Beck and Billy, US 92. Time for the $1,000 minute. Good morning, Troy.
1: Good morning, guys.
0: How are you doing today?
1: Super. Friday morning. Can't beat it.
0: Fantastic Friday.
2: We're feeling it. A better Friday for you than most because you have a chance right now to win $1,000.
1: Oh, yeah. That would be a great way to start my weekend.
2: Right? I was just telling Billy, I go, Troy, former educator, insurance guru, he has a good chance today.
0: Yeah. Your brain is full of knowledge just looking at some of these questions.
1: I'm full of something. I don't know if it's knowledge.
2: I may have done a theme for today's question and didn't really know it until the end. I'm like, well, we're committing to it now.
0: Yeah. I was like, no, stick with this. This is great. I love this. All right. So, Troy, you know the routine. 10 questions need to be answered correctly in under 60 seconds. Are you ready to go, sir?
1: Yes, sir.
0: 3, 2, 1.
2: How many hours are in a day?
1: 24.
2: What empire built the Colosseum?
1: The Roman Empire.
2: How many planets are there in the solar system?
1: Well, we're saying 8 now because Pluto got demoted, right?
2: Okay, spell ancient.
1: A-N-C-I-E-N-T.
2: What is the largest bird in the world?
1: Ostrich.
2: The ancient ruins of Machu Picchu are located in what country?
1: Mexico.
2: What is 187 minus 36?
1: 151.
2: What was the name of the first artificial satellite launched into space?
1: Sputnik.
2: What was the name of the supercontinent that existed millions of years ago?
1: Pass.
2: What ancient city was buried by the eruption of Mount Vesuvius? Okay. Going back, no, Troy. I think you could have done it today.
0: Troy! Oh,
1: that supercontinent, I can see it, but I can't come up with it.
2: Billy couldn't think of it either. I'm like, guys, it's Pangea. It's Pangea, y'all.
0: Come on. That was never on the tip of my tongue, Troy, to be honest with you.
2: I was obsessed with Pangea.
0: I'll tell you, that was something I had learned years ago, maybe. I don't even remember. I told her, I said, if we were learned that, I missed it. Because I don't even remember learning that when I was in school.
2: Really?
0: Yeah.
1: I think I was gone that day, too.
2: Are you kidding me? Did you ever watch Ice Age 1, 2, 3, 4, or 5?
0: This is her education. She didn't get it in school. She got it from movies, Troy.
2: No, but that's an example in pop culture, okay? The Ice Age happened. The continent split up. Right. And now we have 7. But at one point, we had one big family. We were all together.
0: Yes,
2: there was no ruler at that time. No. It was just creatures roaming. Yep. And it was Pangea.
0: She's very adamant about that, Troy.
1: See, Billy and I were out working for minimum wage, and you were going to movies.
2: Hey, I paid attention in history class. I don't know. I thought that was just kind of a common sense thing.
0: That was a good question, though. That you would know Pangea. That was a really good question, though. And then what else?
2: Well, you missed one other one, and that was the ancient ruins of Machu Picchu are located in what country? That's Peru.
1: Yeah, oh, okay.
0: You said Mexico.
2: But looking for Peru. But, I mean, I kind of had a theme for today's questions. I didn't mean to do that, but it just happened. I was doing a lot of geography and science. I don't know why.
1: When you said there was a theme, I was all ready to say hot dog.
2: I thought you probably thought that.
1: That would not have worked today.
2: No. I think I had 1, 2, 3, 4, 5. I had like 5 questions. Half the questions were about the ancient world.
0: Yeah.
2: Why? I don't know.
0: That was great, though. I loved it. Well, and we thought for somebody, like, we thought you were the perfect call.
2: You were an educator.
0: The minute we picked you up, I was like,
2: I think he's got it in the bag.
0: Yeah, this could be Troy's day. This could be it right here.
1: I am old, but I'm not ancient.
0: Funny. Troy, maybe next week, man, if we get you in on the lines again.
2: I think you should look up a photo of Pangea today. Look it up. Take a glance and be like, wow, just we were all one at one point. I think that's when the dinosaurs roamed.
0: Funny.
1: I'll just watch Ice Age instead.
2: Yeah, right, there you go. Yeah. They're coming out with a new one, so
0: yeah,
2: get ready.
0: They got another one coming. Yep. Troy, have a great weekend.
2: Maybe I'll see you on Saturday at the parade in B.C.
1: Hey, I hope so. Hope it doesn't rain on us.
2: We'll find out. Bye-bye.
0: Talk to you later, Troy. Bye-bye.
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0: 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Stop by today, Graham Tire in Norfolk. Right now, Brandon Shanahan at the News Channel Nebraska News Desk.
4: Good morning. An Omaha man wanted on two-year-old assault charges is in a northeast Nebraska jail after a traffic stop. Stanton County authorities say Joel Forrester was arrested Wednesday. Authorities say he was the passenger in a vehicle they clocked going 102 miles per hour about 8 miles east of Norfolk. Deputies say Forrester tried to give them a false name, but his fingerprints turned up that he had been wanted in Douglas County since June of last year. Authorities say he failed to appear in court after being arrested back in April 2024 on charges that he assaulted a pregnant woman in Omaha. He's now being held in Stanton pending a return to Douglas County. Northeast Power is breaking ground on two new solar facilities in northeast Nebraska. The project includes two 2.5-megawatt facilities near Jackson and Martinsburg. Northeast Power General Manager Tracy Golden says the projects have been 3 years in the making and will cost around $6 million.
5: The purpose of this is to basically lock in energy price and capacity so that we're not subjected to the volatility of the Southwest Power Pool market. So it locks it in. We know what the cost is going to be. Hopefully it'll all work out really good.
4: Last year, Northeast Power also broke ground on a roughly $10 million solar project near Osmond, which is still under construction. Northeast Power says the three facilities are expected to generate a combined 7.5 megawatts of power. While donor chairs sit empty across the country, the American Red Cross is facing its second-ever national blood crisis, and supplies are running low here in Nebraska. The Red Cross is the largest single provider of blood in the country and is hovering at just above a single-day supply of type O positive. Regional Communications Director Josh Murray says the drop has forced them to limit distributions to local hospitals. Murray says that gap creates direct consequences for patients. Some are forced to delay non-emergency procedures while waiting on essential transfusions. Murray says that just an extra three donors at every blood drive would be a step in the right direction. You can find more of today's news online at newschannelnebraska.com. From the NCN Newsroom, I'm Brandon Shanahan.
6: With a look at the forecast this morning, erasing the thoughts of blood in my head. Light fog, rain and mixture. It's warmed up. It's now 70.
0: Hey.
6: Seeing showers until 1 o'clock today. High near 78. Cloudy skies overnight. Low at 65. Tomorrow, it's 81, and we're seeing a slight chance of thunderstorms throughout the early morning and afternoon, but a good chance of showers. We'll see some rain until 1 in the afternoon, and possible thunderstorms and showers roll in Saturday evening, Saturday overnight, with a low of 63. Mostly sunny on Sunday, high of 77.
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0: Beck at Billy US 92. All right, Beck, I'm going to ask you this question, and I want you to give me the first word that pops in your head. What do you think is one of the most hated words in the English language?
1: Well, what I would say is not FCC approved. it's clean.
0: Okay.
1: Is it?
0: Yeah.
1: I mean, if you're asking me to guess it, it's got to be clean.
0: Yeah.
1: I'm thinking of some dirty words.
0: One of the most hated words in the English language. What do you think?
1: Ain't.
0: Not on this top
1: I
0: eight
1: hate
0: that I have.
1: That word.
0: You
1: ain't.
0: Ain't.
1: Like, you sound dumb. Don't you think? That ain't
0: Sometimes
1: right.
0: I throw that into my conversation.
1: Well, it's one thing when you're casually talking to somebody, but when you type it out in an email, in a book.
0: I want to say maybe a couple
1: like
0: times I've used it in an
1: the
0: email.
1: Word.
0: Yeah.
1: That ain't right. I'm like, that is not right.
0: Right. I get
1: I'll
0: it.
1: Add the extra word.
0: That is not right.
1: I really hate that word. Ain't.
0: Yeah. It's unfortunately not on the list. But it does. I've heard that many years that bugs a lot of people.
1: English teachers hate it too.
0: Yeah. Mm-hmm. And that's where it started, was in school. But then it was like, oh yeah, no, you don't say that, or you're not supposed to use that word. And I was like, and then there was somebody, I can't remember who it was, somebody famous was saying the word ain't in quite a few sentences. And I thought,
1: it's dumb. Well, it's I do hated, have another word that I'm thinking. People hate the word moist.
0: Number one on the list.
1: It is. Yeah, like moist. Absolutely crazy how many people hate that word.
0: Yes, it's number one. I'll give you the top eight here. At number eight is the word panties.
1: I was just going to say that. I was like, moist, panties, definitely. Oh, I said that together. Wait, okay. Panties and then deep breath. And then the word moist.
0: Yes.
1: Those are one of the most hated words.
0: Yes. Number seven is bae, B-A-E.
1: Oh.
0: Like, hey, bae, that's my bae over there.
1: Yeah, I hate that word, too.
0: Number six is like. I say that quite a bit. I've discovered.
1: I think a lot of people do.
0: Yeah.
1: But
0: some
1: the people
0: think
1: who
0: you're uneducated
1: say it every other word.
0: Oh, yeah.
1: Sometimes it really ticks me off.
0: They are uneducated.
1: I don't know about that, or just have a tick.
0: Yeah.
1: Would you say it's a tick?
0: Yeah.
1: A nervous tick?
0: I agree.
1: People speaking in front of a large group of people, it's either
0: yes.
1: Or like.
0: Or yeah.
1: Uh-huh. I have a few friends that say like all the time. Sometimes I just have to go home and I have to sit there with myself for a minute.
0: It's a filler word. It's a filler, like you
1: but
0: said.
1: But I'm like, you could have condensed your story, your point of view, anything you were saying in half the time if you removed the word like. Anyway.
0: Number five, irregardless.
1: Oh, okay. That's weird.
0: It's just regardless. It's not irregardless. It's just regardless.
1: I don't think I've ever heard anyone say that word to me.
0: Really? Well, you're only 23, so maybe not.
1: We're too busy throwing around the word like.
0: Yeah.
1: In panties. And ain't.
0: Number four is whatever. That's another word that's hated. Whatever. Because I think, I'm guessing.
1: It's a dumb way to get out of a conversation.
0: But I think the survey here was probably a certain age group, and they probably have kids.
1: Mm-hmm.
0: What's the word you hear most from your kids, teenagers especially? Whatever.
1: It's whatever. Admitting defeat in a conversation.
0: Yeah. Our 60-year-old granddaughter.
1: You have nothing else you want to say.
0: I am going to slap her mouth if I hear that word one more time. Whatever.
1: I don't say it a lot, but I will say it occasionally when I'm talking with somebody and maybe they're a difficult person to work with, difficult personality.
0: Yeah.
1: Or just someone in family. And everyone has those relationships in their life where somebody will keep poking the bear and keep trying to get you to go. Mm. And to just end the conversation and to just stop whatever argument they're trying to make. Just like, whatever, dude, whatever. Yeah. Like, I don't know why you're starting drama. Whatever. Yeah. That's when I utilize that word.
0: And there's nothing wrong with that. in that sense, but there's people that use it a little too much.
1: And that's their go-to. Out.
0: Yeah.
1: It's an easy out.
0: You use it when you have to.
1: It's a good word to have.
0: Yeah.
1: On the back burner.
0: I was going to say, in your back pocket, you put whatever. You know, move on. Number three, speaking of moving on, is squelch.
1: Okay.
0: I don't think I've heard that word forever, to be honest with you. Squelch. That reminds me of like CBs. What's the squelch? There's a squelch in a CB. Remember that, people that are of a certain age? Number two, what do you think it is? Any thoughts?
1: Number two?
0: Yeah.
1: I don't know.
0: It is phlegm. You know,
1: phlegm
0: in my throat.
1: Ooh.
0: You know, phlegm?
1: No.
0: Yeah.
1: No.
0: People don't like that.
1: I don't think I've ever heard that word.
0: Really?
1: Phlegm?
0: Phlegm. Again, people, remember, I'm she's 23. It's okay. It's okay. Yeah.
1: Phlegm?
0: Phlegm.
1: Maybe, but it's not a word that I hear enough that...
0: You're not thinking of
1: mucus,
0: it.
1: Phlegm. Oh, yeah. Okay, yeah.
0: Yeah.
1: Yeah, definitely. I think I've read the word. I've never heard anyone say it out loud.
0: Because they might say just mucus or gunk or something.
1: Yes, like reading symptoms and whatnot, looking at things about...
0: They don't necessarily use that word anymore.
1: Phlegm. Yeah, I know that. I knew that word.
0: Yeah. So, but she got two of my favorites right off the bat. Moist and panties.
1: Yeah, I hear that all the time. Never say those words.
0: Yeah. So do you agree with our list of the most hated words in the English language, according to the survey? Do you have those? Do you have a couple others that you're tired of, too? Maybe some of your most hated words in the English language. Is it like? I know that's a big one. My wife's is irregardless. Drives her up a wall anytime somebody says that.
1: I have my least favorite word, but I can't say it. I cannot say it.
0: Will you text the text club?
1: No, because I hate the word.
0: Yeah.
1: I hate it so much. It really ticks me off. It's used in rap music a lot to describe women and what makes them different from men. You know what I mean?
0: Yeah.
1: Starts with a P.
0: Yeah.
1: I hate that word so much.
0: Yeah.
1: I get violent.
0: I've heard that from other women before.
1: I hate it.
0: Yeah. And there's nothing wrong with that. Yeah.
1: Or, like, they'll call other men that word. Yeah. Oh, you don't want to do that? Gosh, I hate that word.
0: Yeah.
1: It's such a gross word.
0: Yeah.
1: Anyway.
0: Get that. Yeah.
1: That should be number one on the list.
0: It's in
1: right
0: Becca's
1: before
0: book.
1: Moist and panties.
0: I don't mind some of these words, but irregardless, I get. Like, yeah, some people say that a little too much, but the others, they don't bother me. Except whatever. Oh, my gosh. Avery Taylor, I love you so much, but if you use that again.
1: Whatever, Billy. Whatever. Let's go to the weather. Whatever.
0: It's Becca and Billy, US 92.
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0: Beck and Billy, US 92, and something that we're doing here with our friends at Medica and News Channel Nebraska is Stretch Across Nebraska. This is something where you need to send us your healthy activity. And no, not eating your favorite ice cream is a healthy activity. It is in my world, but not in this world. We're looking for your morning stretch, your kids on the playground, seniors in an exercise class, walking your dog. The more creative, the better. By the way, don't be sending in pictures of somebody else's kids on the playground because that's just kind of creepy. We don't want to see that. Yeah. Whose kids are those? I have no idea. Just send. Okay. Thanks. Delete. But once a week, we're going to pick a winning submission to highlight. And how much money does that person get to donate then, Becca, for
1: Stretch Across Nebraska? Well, it's going back to your schools. So Stretch Across Nebraska, going to the schools, and that's going to be $500.
0: Yeah, that's a big amount of money. A lot of schools can do a lot with that amount of money. And, yeah, it's a school of your choice. More than likely, people pick the school that their kids go to or they went to, or if they don't have kids around or their grandkids go to. So it's going to benefit a lot of schools out there. This is a great thing that we're doing. We've got it going on for a little bit here, and we want you to get your submissions in. It's very easy to do. Like I said, send us a video, short video or photo of your morning stretch, your kids on the playground, seniors in an exercise class, walking your dog, whatever. Get it in. And this is going through September, so through next month. So you got basically a month and a half to do this. You can submit as many times as you want. 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It's right there. You can't miss it. It says Healthy Habits Matter, and you could possibly win $500 to go toward the school of your choice. 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
2: Good morning. An Omaha man wanted on two-year-old assault charges is in a northeast Nebraska jail after a traffic stop. Stanton County authorities say Joel Forrester was arrested Wednesday. Authorities say he was the passenger in a vehicle they clocked going 102 miles per hour about 8 miles east of Norfolk. Deputies say Forrester tried to give them a false name, but his fingerprints turned up that he had been wanted in Douglas County since June of last year. Authorities say he failed to appear in court after being arrested back in April of 2024 on charges that he assaulted a pregnant woman in Omaha. He's now being held in Stanton pending a return to Douglas County. The Madison County Sheriff's Office is asking for the public's help after numerous road signs were vandalized or stolen in rural Madison County. The damage was reported Monday and occurred across a large area from 830th Road North to 835th Road and from 540th Avenue east to 546th Avenue on Highway 121. The Sheriff's Office said the suspect or suspects ran over the signs and used a cutting torch to remove other signs and poles. Bridge and culvert markers, intersection signs, yield signs, and stop signs were among those targeted. Anyone with information is asked to contact the Madison County Sheriff's Office. Now time for a BCAT Today Sports. Norfolk Catholic head football coach Jeff Beller has been with the team for 41 years. After yet another summer of long, hot practices in the heat, Beller is proud to see how hard his players have been working.
3: Yeah, I feel really good about how hard our kids are working and their investment in wanting to be successful. I've always hoping that they learn some life lessons and it's a good experience for them being on our football team.
2: Beller has won 12 state titles in his tenure as head coach, the most out of any current high school coach in Nebraska. Norfolk Catholic will open up their season against Loganview at home on August 28th at Memorial Field. Nebraska linebacker Owen Chambliss was recognized earlier this week as the junior linebacker was named to the Butkus Award watch list, which is presented to the nation's top college linebacker. Semifinalists will be named in October, with finalists being confirmed in November. You can find more of today's news and sports online at newschannelnebraska.com. From the NCN Newsroom, I'm Brandon Shanahan.
1: Sorry, we're just chatting.
4: We're too busy talking about how fast he was signing two cargos. Sports were brought to you by...
1: No, we weren't. Boss, we weren't talking about that. We were talking about...
4: Like, it's so easy to speed.
1: It is.
4: I was accidentally going 97 the other day. Get around a vehicle. I'm not on the highway cruising at 97. No. I was like, oh, let me just pass this semi truck real fast. And I'm used to being in my personal vehicle where I really got to accelerate to get around.
1: Right.
4: Yeah. This is a V8. This is a V8. So I just poked the gas like how I would poke my cars. And I get around the car and I look down. I'm like, I'm going 97 miles per hour.
1: Right. It freaks you out.
4: And I slammed on the brakes almost. I'm like, what the hell am I doing? Death wish. That's what. And this car.
1: Yeah.
4: Wrapped in whatever it's wrapped in.
1: Yeah.
4: US 92.
1: Yeah.
4: Passing this semi, and I'm going to Lincoln. So we're not in the listening area. No. We're like, who is that? And why do they drive such a meep, meep, meep, meep, meep?
1: Why do they have that green light on the roof?
4: Yeah, I was driving like a tool. I'll just say that. And I didn't mean to.
1: Yeah.
4: Anyway, sports were brought to you by...
1: Here we go.
4: 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Taking a look at your forecast this morning. Light fog, mist, some light showers, sprinkling a little out there.
1: Still going on.
4: We will see a chance of showers and thunderstorms continue until about 1 today. And then cloudy remainder of this afternoon and evening. High of 78, low near 65. 81 tomorrow. We're seeing a chance of showers all day long. Mm-hmm. Pretty likely that it's going to rain from morning till night. There's a slight chance of thunderstorms throughout the early day, but it looks like there's going to be thunderstorms tomorrow night. And mostly sunny on Sunday, high near 77. Currently in the area, it's 70.
1: We are going to give you some What's Good stories on the way. Tune in for that. That is happening in 7 minutes on US 92. What's Good?

0: US 92. Let's find out what's good here. Let's head to Southern California. There's a 12-year-old girl walking again after suffering a rare spinal cord stroke during dance practice earlier this year. Morgan Lopez spent 3 months undergoing daily physical therapy and strength training after her parents were told she might never walk again. She defied the odds, walked out of the rehab hospital on her own this week. She's going to continue treatment as she works toward returning home, going to school, and eventually going back to dance. I have never heard of a spinal, well, again, it's a rare thing that says here, spinal cord stroke.
1: Yeah, no, I haven't either.
0: I've never heard of this in my life. And it makes you wonder, okay, she's a dancer. Granted, she's 12, so who knows how long she's been doing it. Maybe for, 8 years, 9 years, maybe 10. Who knows when they got her into dance. But a spinal cord stroke, I wonder, she says she wants to get back to dance. Was it because of her dance? It says a spinal cord stroke is a rare type of stroke that occurs when blood flow to part of the spinal cord is blocked or interrupted, depriving it of oxygen and nutrients.
1: Ooh.
0: It can cause irreversible damage to nerve tissue, impair communication between the brain and the body. Causes. Caused by a blood clot blocking a blood vessel supplying the spinal cord. We talked about that. Caused also by bleeding into the spinal cord from a ruptured vessel. Maybe if something happened while she was dancing. I don't know. That would have to be extreme, I think, to have a ruptured vessel, blood vessel. Man. So here's
1: she's okay.
0: She's okay. She walked out of the hospital this week, and she's, again, looking forward to being there at home, getting back to school, getting back to dance. We'll give you some symptoms here. It depends on the location and extent of the injury and can appear suddenly or develop over hours or days. They say sudden or severe neck or back pain, radiating pain in the arms or legs, muscle weakness or paralysis, often in the legs, numbness, tingling, or loss of sensation, including temperature, incontinence, which is bladder or bowel, loss of reflexes, and in severe cervical cases, breathing difficulties or respiratory failure. So, again, be aware not just of your kids possibly in dance, but of yourselves. I've never heard that. It's rare, again, but, man, that is just, and there's two of them. There's the ischemic spinal stroke and a hemorrhagic spinal stroke. Two different ones. The most common is ischemic. Man, that is scary. She's 12. And I wonder, does this have anything to do with a dance move she did or something that went bad with a dance move? Did she hurt her back? I don't know. I'd be curious if they could come up with a reason or if it's just something that happened to her.
1: Well, you want to hear another story?
0: Yeah.
1: As I'm battling this moth in the studio.
0: I know, right?
1: There was a pizza shop. There's this old pizza shop in a small Michigan town.
0: Hmm.
1: That they deliver pizzas, yeah. Make pizzas. It's a pizzeria. You get the point. They get phone calls to do deliveries, and they get probably hundreds of phone calls throughout a day.
0: Sure.
1: Making pizza deliveries. And they received this one phone call that was a woman, kind of quiet and just soft-spoken. And she asked, do you have any food that you, at the end of the night, throw away? And she said, I was busy. It was our rush hour. I was in between calls. And I just told her, no, we make things like as they're ordered. Mm-hmm. Everything's made to order, delivered. We do not have any. And she hung up the phone, continued the rest of the day.
0: Yeah.
1: And she said, I just couldn't stop thinking about it. She said, I wish I handled the situation different. Mm-hmm. I was just go, go, go. And I just was answering a question. And I hung up.
0: Yeah.
1: And so she felt so bad about it, thinking that had to have been somebody in need of food.
0: Right.
1: Somebody, oh, sorry. Oh, my gosh, the moth. Oh, wow. Okay, back to the story. Did you see that? It came for me.
0: I just see
1: it. Was
0: coming. It's just
1: maybe I'm just a beam of light.
0: And it looked like it was going to attack Becca's
1: eye. It looked
0: like
1: it was going to attack me. Anyway, the story. So yeah. She put out a Facebook post. And she said, to whom it may concern, you called this pizzeria last week and the phone call was out of the ordinary. You asked if we throw any food away at the end of the night. I explained, no, we make it to order, rarely have anything left over. I was busy at the time of the call and hurried off the phone. Now, a few days later, I haven't stopped thinking about it. I didn't take the time to ask more questions and it threw me off. My conscience hasn't let me put it down. So right. If this was you, and maybe you were hungry and I dismissed it, please call back so we can have a different conversation. It hit me later that we may have been why you were asking.
0: Yeah.
1: Like, we probably would give you food.
0: Yeah.
1: This had almost 100,000 likes.
0: I bet.
1: 6,000 comments, 5,000 shares. This small pizzeria in Michigan reached across the world.
0: Right.
1: And all of these people saw this post and shared it on their pages that are restaurants. And they've started this movement across the entire country of cutting back on food waste. Mm-hmm. Instead of throwing food away at the end of the night, they put it at a disclosed location for people in need to come and grab it.
0: Love it.
1: So this whole thing has started from this pizzeria where they have a bulletin board now at their location where people buy a meal, $10. They buy a pizza.
0: I've heard of this kind of thing.
1: And they put it on the board and they put the name with the heart of who bought the pizza.
0: Yep.
1: Anyone in need can come and claim one of those pizzas.
0: Yeah, I love this. Yeah.
1: And then at the end of the night, they have all this food that they, instead of, oh, I messed up this order. Okay, we're going to keep this. We're going to keep it warm. At the end of the night, we're going to put it at this location that only some people in town who need it know where it's at.
0: Right. They've given certain organizations the word to spread. Mm-hmm. Tell your people this is where food will be. If they can't make it there, we'll figure out a way to get it to them.
1: I mean, this has reached Scotland.
0: Yeah.
1: Australia.
0: Yeah. I'm getting goosebumps hearing
1: England,
0: this story.
1: Nigeria. They're all over. These places have started this
0: movement. It's the feel-good goosebumps.
1: Yeah. So just one person calling this pizzeria in Michigan saying, do you have any leftover food?
0: Made a worldwide movement happen.
1: To help feed those who are in need.
0: I don't know if any restaurants in town here do this.
1: I know when I used to work banquets and events, any leftover food at the end of the night, we took to the food bank, the shelter, where they have like the meals for those in need. We would take it to the food bank. That's where it would go. And they would serve it for those who need anything. Because I think it's such a sin to throw away food.
0: Yes.
1: I worked in the restaurant industry for a long time. And the waste is sinful.
0: Yeah.
1: And we did a really great job of trying to save things and leftover foods. The wait staff would take a lot of stuff home.
0: Yeah.
1: We would take it to people we know could use a meal.
0: Yeah.
1: Someone messed up a prime rib, a ribeye order.
0: Yeah.
1: Okay, dibs, that's coming home with me.
0: Right.
1: We're not throwing that away.
0: Yeah, for sure. Yeah.
1: But a lot of businesses, especially corporates, they're not allowed to do anything with the food. They have to throw it away.
0: Yeah.
1: They have to.
0: They can't do anything else with it.
1: Because they messed up my order. I went to, where was I? Texas Roadhouse in Sioux City.
0: Yeah.
1: I was there, I was so excited. I went prime rib. They gave me a ribeye. I went, oh, I really wanted the prime rib. That's what I ordered.
0: Yeah.
1: And before I told them to take it back, I looked at the server in the eye. I'm like, I didn't cut it. I didn't touch it. I said, I know you have to throw these things away. I said, but is there some way you give it to somebody else? Like, I will eat it if you're going to throw it away. Mm-hmm. I'm not going to have you go cut me another big piece of meat for this to be thrown away.
0: Right.
1: So that's sinful. That's just disgusting.
0: Yeah.
1: And she said, well, I shouldn't say this out loud on the air, but she's like, I sometimes box up food and I go downtown and I give it to homeless people.
0: Yeah.
1: She goes, but I'm not supposed to do that.
0: Yeah.
1: It's against corporate. It's against what we're supposed to do. I have to throw everything away.
0: Yeah.
1: She goes, but if you give this to me, I will go box it up and give it to somebody downtown tonight.
0: Hope she's
1: okay, then I want my prime rib.
0: Yeah.
1: If that's
0: yeah.
1: what you're going to do with it. Yeah. I don't want you to throw it away.
0: And hope she's being honest with you. Yeah.
1: Yeah, she came back. She goes, I got all boxed up. Blah, blah. And she seemed very, very genuine and nice.
0: You can usually tell if somebody's throwing you a story or not.
1: Yeah.
0: Yeah.
1: So, there we go.
0: I'm getting more goosebumps thinking about this.
1: Food waste.
0: Yeah. If there's restaurants out there that want to start doing something like this, like if my wife and I would see that somewhere,
1: I'd buy another pizza.
0: Money. We would give whatever, 10, 20, 30 bucks, whatever it is, whatever's going to help out. You know, even if they're asking $5, some places will say, hey, if you donate even just $5, we'll help out and do this or that. Well, whatever your amount is, if restaurants would start doing that, we would contribute for sure. So just know that. If you're out there, if you're a restaurant, if you work at one, maybe bring that up with your boss, or if you're the boss, maybe think about it.
1: I feel like it's more like a family-owned operation that can do those things.
0: Yeah. Again, corporate policies are way different. So, we got a lot of people out there that are hungry, that are in need, and that food can go to those and help nourish them and keep them going, because we need nourishment to keep going in our life. It's What's Good with Beck and Billy, US 92.
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0: Beck and Billy, US 92. So if you missed Becca's story earlier today, she had quite an event when she took her sister yesterday to Omaha. And Becca,
1: I passed out.
0: Are you going to be okay today?
1: I'm fine.
0: Okay.
1: I'm fine. I'll be fine. Okay. I'm not worried about it. Okay. Everyone else is worried. I'm like, yeah. Why?
0: I was just making sure.
1: It's nothing new.
0: And it was kind of a, it's not like a, it's only a certain situation. It's usually a medical connected situation.
1: Yeah.
0: Something, so.
1: Yeah. Usually I just get really spooked around medical things and I decide to faint.
0: Her body goes,
1: Nope. But it's just so weird because I've put needles in cows before. Yeah. I put needles in goats.
0: Right.
1: Like, I've done medical things to livestock.
0: Yeah.
1: I've had my arm up a hog before, pulling out babies. Like, I've been in blood and gore, and
0: right.
1: I watch horror movies.
0: Yeah.
1: Do I watch Grey's Anatomy? Absolutely not.
0: That's a different scenario.
1: Imagining the human body, I'm out.
0: In real life, yeah. I think it just something psychologically gets you, and your body is just like, no, we're done.
1: I just fainted.
0: Yeah.
1: Well, if I ever had a dream to be a nurse or an EMT or any sort of medical worker, dreams crushed.
0: Scratch. Nope.
1: Not happening. Shout out to all of you who see that every day.
0: Couldn't be me. People in the world.
1: Even the people who draw blood all day. Like, that's their job. They're a specialist. Yeah. Just...
0: getting
1: drawing
0: the vials
1: blood.
0: Of blood.
1: That would be, if I were to burn for eternity in hell, it would be me getting poked by a needle over and over and over and over again. And people always ask me, why don't you have any tattoos? Would you ever get a tattoo? I go, no, because if you pass out, you can't continue the tattoo. You have to be conscious while they do it. And I said, I'm not doing that.
0: Yeah, yeah. You have to, I mean, if you take a little nap or close your eyes, that's one thing. But when you pass out, no.
1: They can't. They have to stop.
0: Yeah. It's not going to happen.
1: It's not worth it. Yeah. I don't care enough to have a tattoo to pass out for it.
0: It's not that she's against them. She just can't do it herself.
1: I physically cannot have one.
0: Yeah. That makes sense. Yeah. So, now, you know, I just want to make sure that you knew she's not perfect, ladies and gentlemen. She's close.
1: Oh, wow. Wow. No, I'm not close at all. Nope.
0: Her body has a little fault.
1: That's a little weapon you can use against me.
2: Hello, Becca. I can see somebody coming
1: up to
2: the
1: needle. Put Grey's Anatomy on in the room.
0: Right.
1: And I'll freak out.
0: The next event we go to, that's all they show on TV. Grey's Anatomy,
1: watch
0: ER.
1: It. They like strap me down, put the clamps on your eyelids, like keep them open.
0: That
1: like, watch
0: me out.
1: It.
0: Yeah. Mm-mm-mm. Oh, man. Well, we're back on Monday as a team, so tune in then, 6 o'clock.
1: Take the weekend off.
0: Yeah.
1: Recoup.
0: Get some extra rest. Yeah. Go watch a horror movie.
1: Yeah, I'll watch the gore. I can deal with that.
0: Yeah. It's Beck and Billy coming up here, commercial-free country, brought to you by Runza. Runza makes it all better.
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Coming up, we'll have Miguel Red, a.k.a. Reba, a.k.a. Reba McEntire, also Neil McCoy, Shelley Wright, Lila McCann's on the lineup. We are live in the Farmers Pride Studios. 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
2: Drop in. We'll get to the afternoon. Just be mostly cloudy to overcast. Might have a few peaks of sun. Humidity in the air, too. Going to make it feel a little warmer than it actually is. Speaking of that, temp-wise, upper 70s for most of us. A couple spots might be low 80s. It's going to feel like it's upper 80s, around 90 with that humidity. A little breeze today in from the southeast. Gusts at times about 13 miles per hour. For this evening, cloudy skies, shower, maybe even a thunderstorm in spots this evening. And we get into late evening into the overnight. We'll have some fog roll in, hang around with the clouds up top for the overnight. Still a little humidity in the air. On the overnight, dropping to about 70 for most of the area. Taking a peek at Saturday early on, some sun and clouds there. And a couple thunderstorms, too, in the morning time. A couple thunderstorms possible as well in the afternoon. Afternoon, Saturday, mostly cloudy to overcast. Some of those storms might be strong on Saturday. You look for flash flooding, maybe even damaging wind gust, some hail, too. And a little breeze in from the north northeast on Saturday as temps try to get to around 80. Currently, we're sitting at 71, and it's time for more commercial-free country brought to you by Norfolk Public Schools. 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

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Coming up, we've got Nate Smith, Miranda Lambert, John Morgan, and Chris Jansen. 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

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When severe weather strikes, U.S. 92 strikes first.

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9: 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Here yet this morning, could have some heavy rain or even a thunderstorm in spots for us. We get in the afternoon, there are still going to be cloudy to overcast conditions, a few peeps of sunshine. Breezy on the southeast winds, gust at times to 17 miles per hour. Temps, upper 70s, maybe a couple spots low 80s, but the humidity in the air is going to make it feel like upper 80s, around 90. For this evening, still have some humidity hanging there a little bit. Cloudy skies prevailing for the evening, showers or even a thunderstorm. Late evening, rolling into the overnight and hanging around will be some fog along with the clouds up top. On the overnight, we'll drop to the upper 60s, around 70. Getting in on Saturday, early morning time, some with the clouds. A couple thunderstorms possible in the morning time. Mostly cloudy to overcast in the afternoon with a couple thunderstorms. We might have some strong thunderstorms, too, tomorrow. Could be on the lookout for flash flooding or damaging wind gusts, maybe even hail with these thunderstorms on Saturday. A little breeze out of the northeast tomorrow. Humidity will be in the air. Temps going to climb around 80, but with that humidity tomorrow, going to feel about somewhere low 90s. Steady at 72 right now. 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

0: Just so you know, me and Casey Musgraves are real close. Yeah, as a matter of fact, the judge just cut the restraining order distance to 5 miles.
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0: Billy from Becca and Billy, US 92. Don't forget to take the tour of Northeast Nebraska and discover the spirit of Nebraska, which is the businesses that keep these towns going and growing. Yeah, a lot of great small towns here in Northeast Nebraska, a lot of businesses that are staples there, and even new businesses wanting to open up in these towns to keep them going and growing. We want you to get out there, check out these businesses, and while you're out there, we want you to let us know which are your favorite stops. Vote for your favorite stops, and also register to win $100 in ethanol gift cards, and take some pictures, too. You can submit photos and get yourself a commemorative 250th T-shirt for America's birthday. 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
1: 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God of Carnage will be the first presentation. It's a dark comedy with four roles for actors, and they say no need to prepare for anything in advance. If you're interested in working behind the scenes, pop on into the auditions and let the team know. Auditions will be at the Elkhorn Valley Museum in Norfolk, and that's on Queen City Boulevard, happening this Monday and Tuesday evening, both nights from 7 till 9. If you have any questions, contact Libby at the Elkhorn Valley Museum in Norfolk. 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
12: Good morning. An Omaha man wanted on two-year-old assault charges is in a Northeast Nebraska jail after a traffic stop. Stanton County authorities say Joel Forrester was arrested Wednesday. Authorities say he was the passenger in a vehicle they clocked going 102 miles per hour about 8 miles east of Norfolk. Deputies say Forrester tried to give them a false name, but his fingerprints turned up that he had been wanted in Douglas County since June of last year. Authorities say he failed to appear in court after being arrested back in April of 2024 on charges that he assaulted a pregnant woman in Omaha. He's now being held in Stanton pending a return to Douglas County. Northeast Power is breaking ground on two new solar facilities in Northeast Nebraska. The project includes two 2.5-megawatt facilities near Jackson and Martinsburg. Northeast Power General Manager Tracy Golden says the projects have been 3 years in the making and will cost around $6 million.
13: The purpose of this is to basically lock in energy price and capacity so that we're not subjected to the volatility of the Southwest Power Pool market. So it locks it in. We know what the cost is going to be. Hopefully it'll all work out really good.
12: Last year, Northeast Power also broke ground on a roughly $10 million solar project near Osmond, which is still under construction. Northeast Power says the three facilities are expected to generate a combined 7.5 megawatts of power. While donor chairs sit empty across the country, the American Red Cross is facing its second-ever national blood crisis, and supplies are running low here in Nebraska. The Red Cross is the largest single provider of blood in the country and is hovering at just above a single-day supply of type O positive. Regional Communications Director Josh Murray says the drop has forced them to limit distributions to local hospitals. Murray says that gap creates direct consequences for patients. Some are forced to delay non-emergency procedures while waiting on essential transfusions. Murray says that just an extra three donors at every blood drive would be a step in the right direction. You can find more of today's news online at newschannelnebraska.com. From the NCN Newsroom, I'm Brandon Shanahan.
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Billy from Becca and Billy live in the Farmer's Pride studios. Farmer's Pride in the field, on the farm, in your community. Coming up, Parmalee, Trisha Yearwood, Zach John King, and Kane Brown. Right now, Martina McBride on US 92.

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US 92 coming up today at noon. Jason Lockwood filling in for Mitch Gallant this week. He'll have some Nebraska trivia all throughout the afternoon. Tune in, find out if you know the answers only on US 92.

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3: 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And today, we're going to be talking about hernias. 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
4: My pleasure.
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3: 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Before noon, yes, some heavy rain or even a thunderstorm could be around the listening area. Otherwise, clouds to overcast prevail. A little humidity, we'll talk about that shortly. Winds out of the east-southeast, gusts at times to 16 miles per hour. Going to try and get to the upper 70s today. With that humidity, going to feel like upper 80s, maybe even 90 in spots. For tonight, a little humidity hangs around. Cloudy skies prevail up top. Could bring down a shower, even a thunderstorm in the area. Late evening, overnight, some fog rolling in, hanging around on the overnight with the clouds up top. We'll drop to upper 60s, around 70. Get in on Saturday, early morning time, a little bit of sun with the clouds and overcast prevailing. Couple thunderstorms in the morning and afternoon possible tomorrow. Look for some strong thunderstorms on Saturday with flash flooding, damaging wind gusts, even hail. A little humidity on Saturday with the temps climbing near 80. We'll have the real feel about 90 tomorrow, and a little breeze coming in from the northeast. 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

0: 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We're back on Monday at 6. Get out there this weekend. A lot of stuff going on. You know, Knox County Fair in Bloomfield. 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Bye-bye.
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12: Thank you. Two people are in jail on felony charges accused of damaging multiple highway signs in rural northeast Nebraska. The Madison County Sheriff's Office says 24-year-old Wyatt Wagner and 18-year-old Colton Melcher were arrested late Tuesday. Sheriff's officials say a tip led them to the recovery of the signs, which authorities say were run over and removed with cutting torches. The signs were taken from an almost 2-square-mile stretch of Madison County south of Battle Creek and west of Madison. At least $4,000 worth of damage is estimated. A big win for a northeast Nebraska county looking to keep a wind farm from being built. The U.S. District Court of Nebraska this week ruled in favor of Knox County in a lawsuit filed by North Fork Wind. The company and 12 landowners in Knox County sued the Board of Supervisors in 2024 after the county passed a ban on industrial wind and solar energy projects, effectively killing plans for a 600-megawatt commercial wind energy project. In a decision this week, District Court Judge John Girard ruled the local regulations aren't violations of the company's protected use of their property in Knox County, as they had alleged. Plans for the wind turbines had been in place since at least 2017, and about 45,000 acres of land had been secured, according to court documents. A Norfolk organization is making sure local nonprofits can pitch themselves to the community. The Norfolk Family of Funds is preparing for its fifth annual pitch session on October 1st. According to a news release, the sessions give local nonprofits the chance to present their organization to potential donors. Applications are being accepted through September 8th. That's a look at news. Find more at newschannelnebraska.com. 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

Kenny Chesney here on Northeast Nebraska Country, US 92. Jason Lockwood back at it with you, filling in for DJ Mitch, who, by the way, will be back on Monday. First Nebraska trivia question coming up. Here's Mark Chesney.

0: Hey, it's Russell Dickerson here on Northeast Nebraska Country, U.S. 92. Time for my first Nebraska trivia question. In what Sand Hills County was there once a sign that was posted that said, Welcome to Ainsworth, the middle of nowhere? We'll find out.
1: Strapped on my holster low across my hips, with two Colt 45s with white plastic grips.

Cowboys do. Casey Donahue Band here on Northeast Nebraska Country, U.S. 92. Answer to that trivia question, in what Sand Hills County was there a sign that was once posted said, "Welcome to Ainsworth, the middle of nowhere"? Well, that was in Brown County.

0: Graylin James here on Northeast Nebraska Country, U.S. 92. You know, this summer we're hitting the road to celebrate America's birthday the Nebraska way by shining a light on the small towns that make our state strong. 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
3: 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Cloudy skies here in Norfolk overnight, looking at a low about 69 tonight. Looks like some good chance of rain showers tomorrow with cloudy skies and an afternoon high at 71. Partly cloudy on Sunday, warming up to 81. Even warmer on Monday, back up to 85 degrees.
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0: say so. This is US 92. Oh, Lord, when it rains, it pours. Nice. She said, here she wants his fancy, don't let me down. Red Dirt.
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0: Billy Green here on Northeast Nebraska Country, US 92. Time for another Nebraska trivia question. What is the highest waterfall here in the state? We'll find out coming up.
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You know, any songs that have trucks in them are my favorite songs. Wade Bowen here on Northeast Nebraska Country, US 92. Answer to that last trivia question, what is the highest waterfall here in the state of Nebraska? I know when you think of Nebraska, you don't think of waterfalls, but there's a 63-foot waterfall. It's Smith Falls. That's 12 miles east-northeast of Valentine.

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8: 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And today, we're going to be talking about hernias. 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
9: My pleasure.
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3: 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Cloudy skies here in Norfolk overnight, looking at 69 for a low. Good chance of showers tomorrow with cloudy skies and a Saturday high at 79. Partly cloudy there on Sunday, warming up to 81. And then mostly sunny and warmer on Monday, back up to 85.
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0: It's Trace Adkins here on Northeast Nebraska Country, U.S. 92. 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

trucks, the Chevy Silverado, Bailey Zimmerman here on US 92, Nebraska Trivia Time. So how long is Nebraska from the Missouri River down there in the southeast to the Wyoming border in the northwest? We'll find out.

Yeah, I love that song. Riley Green, Think Is Your Drug, here on US 92, and a great music video. Very funny one if you get a chance to check that out on YouTube. Answer to that Nebraska trivia question for you. How long is Nebraska from the Missouri River down there in the southeast to the Wyoming border up in the northwest? Nebraska is 459 miles long.

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4: 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Cloudy skies tonight here in Norfolk, looking at 69 for an overnight low. Good chance of showers and thunderstorms tomorrow. Now, some of those storms tomorrow afternoon could contain strong gusty winds. Cloudy skies throughout the day with a Saturday high at 79. A little warmer on Sunday with the chance of showers in the afternoon. Partly cloudy skies and a high at 81. Even warmer on Monday. Back to mostly sunny and a high of 85.
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9: Sheriff's officials say a tip led them to the recovery of the signs, which authorities say were run over and removed with cutting torches. The signs were taken from an almost 2-square-mile stretch of Madison County, south of Battle Creek and west of Madison. At least $4,000 worth of damage is estimated. A big win for a northeast Nebraska county looking to keep a wind farm from being built. The U.S. District Court of Nebraska this week ruled in favor of Knox County in a lawsuit filed by North Fork Wind. The company and 12 landowners in Knox County sued the Board of Supervisors in 2024 after the county passed a ban on industrial wind and solar energy projects, effectively killing plans for a 600-megawatt commercial wind energy project. In a decision this week, District Court Judge John Girard ruled The local regulations aren't violations of the company's protected use of their property in Knox County, as they had alleged. Plans for the wind turbines had been in place since at least 2017, and about 45,000 acres of land had been secured, according to court documents. A Norfolk organization is making sure local nonprofits can pitch themselves to the community. The Norfolk Family of Funds is preparing for its fifth annual pitch session on October 1st. According to a news release, the sessions give local nonprofits the chance to present their organization to potential donors. Applications are being accepted through September 8th. That's a look at news. Find more at newschannelnebraska.com in the NCN Newsroom. I'm Michael Shively.
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That song, Kane Brown, here on Northeast Nebraska Country, US 92. It is time for another Nebraska trivia question. What town down in southwest Nebraska had three different names? First, they called it Scratchpot, then they called it Pickleville, and then finally Northwood before changing it to its current name. What is it?

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Nothing like going 10 rounds with Jose Cuervo on a Friday afternoon. Tracy Byrd here on Northeast Nebraska Country, U.S. 92. And the answer to that last Nebraska trivia question. So what town in southwest Nebraska had three different names? First, they named the town Scratch Pot. That's an interesting one. Then they called it Pickleville. I'm assuming they made a lot of pickles there. And then Northwood before finally changing the name to its current name, which is now Cambridge, Nebraska.

0: John Morgan here on Northeast Nebraska Country, U.S. 92. 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Also, the Evan Carter Band performing at 7 o'clock tomorrow night at the District Event Patio. And then at the 108 Bar and Grill, Jeff Conrad will be performing at 8 o'clock. 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
14: 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Cloudy skies in Norfolk tonight. We're looking at 69 for a low. Good chance of showers and thunderstorms tomorrow afternoon. Now, some of those storms could contain strong gusty winds. Cloudy skies throughout the day tomorrow with a high of 79. Partly cloudy on Sunday with a good chance of a stray shower in the afternoon. Warming up to 81. Even warmer on Monday with mostly sunny skies. Back up to 85 degrees.
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Bill and Scott here on US 92. It is time for another Nebraska trivia question. What Nebraska county is the largest in the United States, even bigger than the state of Connecticut? So,

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A Friday afternoon, the best place to be as we slide into a weekend. 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Answer to that last trivia question, what Nebraska county is the largest in the United States, bigger than the state of Connecticut, over 6,000 square miles? Cherry County, Nebraska, where Valentine is.

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9: After a big storm, contractors seem to come out of

0: 114. Cloudy skies in Norfolk tonight, looking at 69 for a low, and a good chance of showers tomorrow. Now, some of those storms tomorrow afternoon could produce strong gusty winds, looking at a high about 79 under cloudy skies tomorrow. Partly cloudy on Sunday, back up to 81 with a possible stray shower on Sunday afternoon. Warmer on Monday with a high near 85.
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0: Today, U.S. Data 2 invites you to know your neighbor. You ever wonder who's behind that local business sign? You've stopped there, you've shopped there, you've driven past it. Well, now you can hear their story. Tune in to Becca and Billy weekday mornings and get to know the people who keep our town going. Because supporting local starts with knowing who you're supporting. 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
8: Thank you. Two people are in jail on felony charges accused of damaging multiple highway signs in rural northeast Nebraska. The Madison County Sheriff's Office says 24-year-old Wyatt Wagner and 18-year-old Colton Melcher were arrested late Tuesday. Sheriff's officials say a tip led them to the recovery of the signs, which authorities say were run over and removed with cutting torches. The signs were taken from an almost 2-square-mile stretch of Madison County, south of Battle Creek and west of Madison. At least $4,000 worth of damage is estimated. a big win for a northeast Nebraska county looking to keep a wind farm from being built. The U.S. District Court of Nebraska this week ruled in favor of Knox County in a lawsuit filed by North Fork Wind. The company and 12 landowners in Knox County sued the Board of Supervisors in 2024 after the county passed a ban on industrial wind and solar energy projects, effectively killing plans for a 600-megawatt commercial wind energy project. In a decision this week, District Court Judge John Girard ruled the local regulations aren't violations of the company's protected use of their property in Knox County, as they had alleged. Plans for the wind turbines had been in place since at least 2017, and about 45,000 acres of land had been secured, according to court documents. A Norfolk organization is making sure local nonprofits can pitch themselves to the community. The Norfolk Family of Funds is preparing for its fifth annual pitch session on October 1st. According to a news release, the sessions give local nonprofits the chance to present their organization to potential donors. Applications are being accepted through September 8th. That's a look at news. Find more at newschannelnebraska.com in the NCN newsroom. I'm Michael Shively.
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Jason Aldean here on Northeast Nebraska Country, US 92. And it is Traffic Jam. 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

Beautiful things here on US 92. Megan Maroney, and don't cook supper tonight. Instead, head down to Divot's Downtown Tap and Dine and try that certified Angus hand-cut 12-ounce ribeye cooked to your liking tonight at Divot's Downtown Tap and Dine.

0: was it. That was it right there.
1: That was it right there. And it is Traffic Jam right here on Northeast Nebraska Country, US 92. Let's do a Nebraska trivia question. So how many varieties of native grasses do you think there are here in our great state of Nebraska? We'll find out that exact number coming up. Here's Colin Ray. I can't.

In school, we never did really learn the value of absolute zero. But now, we sure do know the value of absolute. I'll drink to that. US 92.

0: It's Jelly Roll here on Northeast Nebraska Country, U.S. 92, and the answer to that last Nebraska trivia question. So how many varieties of native grasses do you think there are here in our great state of Nebraska? Well, I can tell you there's more than 50, there's more than 100, actually there's more than 200. Over 200 varieties of native grasses make up our prairies and pastures here in the great state of Nebraska, and by the way, that's more than any other state in the Union. Traffic jam tonight being brought to you by our good friends at Divot's Downtown Tap and Dine. They're at 206 West Norfolk Avenue. And I highly recommend tonight, no supper at home. Let's eat out. Let's all go to Divot's Downtown Tap and Dine and try that certified Angus hand cut 12-ounce ribeye cooked to your liking tonight. Served hot off the grill, and you can pair that with a choice of two delicious sides and a dinner roll tonight with butter and a classic steakhouse experience at Divot's Downtown Tap and Dine. Again, that's at 206 West Norfolk Avenue in downtown Norfolk tonight.
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8: 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And today, we're going to be talking about hernias. 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
9: Yes, indeed. 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
0: 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Cloudy skies here in Norfolk tonight, looking at a low about 69. Good chance of some more rain showers there tomorrow. Some of those storms tomorrow could produce strong gusty winds with cloudy skies and a high near 79. Partly cloudy on Sunday there with a high near 81. Watch out again for a stray shower there in the afternoon. A little warmer on Monday with sunny skies back up to 85.
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0: Yeah, it's Michael Ray on US 92. And you know, this summer, we're going to hit the road and celebrate America's birthday the good old Nebraska way by shining a light on those small towns that make our state strong. 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

Tune in to Becca and Billy every weekday morning around 7:40-ish. 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

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The one that caught my eye was the Ford Escape. 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Randall King, U.S.

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0: Brought to you by the Lower Elkhorn NRD. Are you looking for someplace new to explore this summer? The LENRD has five public recreation areas waiting for you. 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Low of 69 tonight, tomorrow thunderstorms with gusty winds possible, high of 80, and sunny on Sunday with a high of 81. Right now, 81, downtown Norfolk.
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0: 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We're playing Northeast Nebraska Country.
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0: Russell Dickerson on US 92. So Luke Combs has announced his 2027 stadium dates. He's taking his My Kinda Saturday Night tour into next year. He's announced 12 stadium dates and kicks off April 3rd at AT&T Stadium in Arlington, Texas.
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